0: England enjoyed a 33-31 victory over in Sydney. And England's cricketers have taken a 1-0 lead in their series against India with a 4-wicket win in the second T20 International at Old Trafford. It's the tourists' third straight defeat after two losses in Ireland. From Sky News, I'm AJ Walsh.
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0: 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CTV and C5 proudly present Hamari Ram, produced by Felicity Theatre. 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Ramayan ki undiscovered stories live on stage. 9 se 12 July, Eventim Apollo, Hammersmith. 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
2: The top stories this hour. It's understood Prince Harry is travelling to London without his wife and children this week. It's not certain whether Meghan, Archie and Lilibet will meet up with him elsewhere on his trip to the UK. Harry's due in Birmingham to mark the countdown to next year's Invictus Games for wounded veterans. Our correspondent Molly Malone explains what could be behind the decision.
3: There's been this ongoing row over Prince Harry's security more broadly. There were reports last week that he lost this request for police protection on this trip, that request had been turned down.
2: The parents of a three-year-old boy who was injured in a zoo's crocodile enclosure in Cambridgeshire say they've been living at the hospital. The child has had five surgeries since the incident at Johnson's of Oldhurst last month. Taylor Swift and Travis Kelce have officially tied the knot with the star-studded ceremony in Madison Square Garden. Adam Sandler officiated at the event, while the bride and groom wore outfits designed by Christian Dior. The Empire State Building was among the landmarks lit in blue for the event, a gesture said to wish the couple luck on their big day. In football, England manager Thomas Tuchel insists his side are ready for the challenge of facing Mexico at the Azteca Stadium tomorrow night. England could face storm delays and the challenge of playing at altitude, but Tuchel says his players are prepared.
4: We are in an iconic place, iconic stadium, a massive game against Mexico in Azteca. It's just an iconic match and a big stage, and we feel it. We will take care of what needs to take care of.
2: To tennis, and Arthur Ferry has become the first British wildcard to reach the last 16 at Wimbledon in 33 years. His five-set victory over Belgium's Zizou Bergs lasted 4.5 hours on court 18. And England have begun their inaugural Rugby Union Nation Championship campaign with a 45-21 defeat away to South Africa. Scotland clinched a 47-38 victory away to Argentina. From Sky News, I'm AJ Walsh.
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2: Top stories this hour. It's unclear if Prince Harry's family will accompany him to the UK at all this coming week. Meghan and their children Archie and Lilibet won't be joining him in London after apparently being denied security. The Duke of Sussex is marking the 1 year countdown to the Invictus Games in Birmingham. Policing commentator Graham Watone says it's not possible for them to get protection.
3: Because he isn't a working role, so he's not in the public, in a working environment, they decided that he doesn't meet the criteria or the risk to receive police protection. You cannot just go to the Home Office or police and say, I've got thousands of pounds, I want police protection. It doesn't work like that. You cannot buy it as a private individual.
2: Severe weather has been disrupting celebrations of America's 250th Independence Day celebrations. Storms prompted an evacuation of the National Mall in Washington, where President Donald Trump was due to speak. He has taken to Truth Social to say he will be making his planned speech no matter what. Parents are being warned images of their children online could be used to create AI-generated sexual abuse material. The National Crime Agency's released guidance. In sport, France grabbed a 1-0 win over Paraguay to reach the quarterfinals of the World Cup. The tournament favourites will face Morocco, who were 3-0 winners against Canada. To tennis, and Britain's Arthur Ferries made it through to the fourth round at Wimbledon after a 5-set epic against Belgium's Zizou Bergs. He says it's going to take a while to sink in.
4: I don't know what's going on right now. It's going to take some time to really digest it, but yeah, it's so many first times after this match. Just so glad.
2: In rugby, England went down to a heavy 45-21 defeat away to South Africa in their inaugural Rugby Union Nations Championship campaign. And England's cricketers have taken a 1-0 lead in their series against India with a 4-wicket win in the second T20 International at Old Trafford. It's the tourists' third straight defeat after two losses in Ireland. From Sky News, I'm AJ Walsh.
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2: The top stories this hour. Prince Harry's coming to London by himself this week without his wife and children. It's understood no decision's been taken on whether Meghan, Archie and Lilibet will join him elsewhere in the UK during his visit. There were reports last weekend that a request for protection for the family had been denied. Harry spoke to the BBC last year after a court rejected his complaints about the government's decision to downgrade his police protection.
3: This current situation that has been ongoing for 5 years with regard to human life and safety is the sticking point. It is the only thing that's left.
2: Severe weather has been disrupting America's 250th Independence Day celebrations. President Donald Trump is expected to make his delayed speech at the National Mall in Washington shortly. Storms prompted an evacuation there earlier. The NHS will soon be using more artificial intelligence in England in a bid to improve care and cut waiting lists. £10 billion of funding will be spent on technology over the next 3 years. That's according to health bosses. They say the move will deliver £41 billion in benefits over the next decade in return. In sport, England manager Thomas Tuchel insists his side are ready for the challenge of facing Mexico at the Azteca Stadium. England could face storm delays and the challenge of playing at altitude, but Tuchel says his players are prepared.
4: We are in an iconic place, iconic stadium, a massive game against Mexico in Azteca. It's just an iconic match and a big stage, and we feel it. We will take care of what needs to take care of.
2: To tennis, and Arthur Ferry has become the first British wildcard to reach the last 16 at Wimbledon in 33 years. His 5-set victory over Belgium's Zizou Bergs lasted 4.5 hours on court 18. And England have begun their inaugural Rugby Union Nations Championship campaign with a 45-21 defeat away to South Africa. From Sky News, I'm AJ Walsh.
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Broadcasting in Greater London, Greater Manchester and the Midlands with the UK's biggest Asian hits. Sounding good throughout the night with the biggest soothers. 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
2: From the Sky News Centre at 5. It's unclear if Prince Harry's family will accompany him to the UK at all this coming week. Meghan and their children Archie and Lilibet won't be joining him in London after apparently being denied security. The Duke of Sussex is marking the one-year countdown to the Invictus Games in Birmingham. Policing commentator Graham Wettone says it's not possible for them to get protection.
3: Because he isn't a working role, so he's not in the public, in a working environment, they decided that he doesn't meet the criteria or the risk to receive police protection. You cannot just go to the Home Office or police and say, I've got thousands of pounds, I want police protection. It doesn't work like that. You cannot buy it as a private individual.
2: Celebrations are taking place across the US, marking 250 years of American independence. But some events have been postponed or cancelled because of extreme weather in many states. President Trump's addressing the mall in Washington in a speech that was also delayed due to storms.
4: One of my very brilliant people backstage said, "Don't worry about it, sir. We can do it maybe next week." I said, "It doesn't work next week. This is the big day. We want July 4th. We're not looking for July something else."
2: A man's still being questioned on suspicion of murder after a fatal crash in Wiltshire. A woman in her 70s died when two cars collided near Royal Wootton Bassett on Tuesday evening. In sport, France grabbed a 1-0 win over Paraguay to reach the quarterfinals of the World Cup. The tournament favourites will face Morocco, who were 3-0 winners against Canada. To tennis, and Britain's Arthur Ferry made it through to the fourth round at Wimbledon after a 5-set epic against Belgium's Zizou Bergs. In rugby, England went down to a heavy 45-21 defeat away to South Africa in their inaugural Rugby Union Nations Championship campaign. And England's cricketers have taken a 1-0 lead in their series against India with a 4-wicket win in the second T20 international at Old Trafford. That's the latest. I'm AJ Walsh.
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2: Top stories this hour. England's World Cup players are battling hostile crowds, the altitude and the weather as they prepare to face Mexico in the early hours of tomorrow. Torrential rain and thunderstorms have already hit Mexico City and riot police are guarding the team's hotel. The Azteca Stadium's more than 7,000 feet above sea level. Dr. Rosa Quinones, a specialist in sports medicine, says the visitors won't have time to adapt.
3: I think they will suffer. The uptake of oxygen decreased about 10 or 15%. They cannot sprint more than usual, or maybe in the second half, they decrease their performance.
2: It's understood no decision's yet been taken on whether Prince Harry's family will join him on a trip to the UK. His wife Meghan and their two children definitely won't be coming to London this week in a row about security. Donald Trump claims the American dream is back as he addressed crowds in Washington, D.C. for the 250th anniversary of U.S. independence. The president's speech was delayed after storms forced a temporary evacuation of the mall. He claimed America is stronger and safer than ever.
4: We rebuilt our military in my first term. We use it a little bit in our, actually I should say third term, but I won't do that because I don't want any controversy. But we use it and we've had tremendous success. You look at Venezuela, you look at Iran, we wiped it out.
2: Meanwhile, the US vice president claims the amazing UK has been failed by its leadership for a very long time. J.D. Vance has told the Sunday Times the churn of prime ministers indicates something's very broken in British politics. Artificial intelligence will be used on the NHS app in England. The government says it'll direct patients to the most appropriate service. And a cricket match has been ended prematurely by a bull. The animal wandered onto a village field near Newcastle yesterday, charging at players. Police were called before the bull left of its own accord. From Sky News, I'm Faye Rowlands.
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5: And a very, very cold Sunday morning to you. It's going to be dry and very warm today with plenty of sunshine around. The sunshine could even turn hazy at times during the morning and early afternoon. And we're talking top temperatures of 28 degrees. Oh, time for some suntan oil. Good morning.
0: 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Deep Roger.
5: Cold morning to you and a very, very cold morning. I hope you're fine. I hope you're well. My name is Deep Roger. This is the Sunday morning show. I hope you're fine. I hope you're well. Sit back. Relax. Utotoji. Me agyo. Time to enjoy. Let's start with, do you remember 1942, A Love Story? I think it's time. A little bit of romance on Sunday morning, don't you?
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0: 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Specialists of family law, immigration law, property, civil disputes, wills and probate and for other legal requirements.
1: Well, looking at the football, as you know, today, Sunday, we've got Brazil v Norway at 9 o'clock, and then you've got the UEFA Under-19 Championship, Serbia v Croatia at 4, Ukraine v Italy at 4. Again, you've also got the Guangzhou Hanau at 12 o'clock, Kando Rongcheng, that's the Chinese Super League, and then you've got the Swedish Allsvenskan, which is Gothenburg versus AIK at 1 o'clock. But the big one here, of course, tonight, it's Monday morning tonight, is Mexico v England at 1 a.m. That match is still going ahead despite the possible changes. They've been changed, and despite also the weather. So there is a big match. That's Mexico v England tonight or tomorrow morning at 1 a.m. Look, this is all possible because you can get a 15-minute free legal advice with our sponsors, Rack Law, if you mention Leica. 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
1: And a very, very gold morning to you. It's Sunday, Utortoji. Hello, everyone. It's lovely to hear those messages. It really is. I hope you're enjoying your breakfast. Are you making parathas? Ya andas kya bana rahe ho? Mujhko bhi khila do. Good morning. It's lovely to be here. I tell you, I feel so honoured to be able to wake you up in the mornings. It means more to me than aloo ke parathe. All right, good morning. Let's start, shall we? Look, I need your help. This is an important question, okay? I want to know, because it's happened to us, most of us, this is what happens. You know, as the summer comes out, we all decide, chalo bhai, kuch bar khane chale, kuch family ke saath thoda outing kare, let's have dinner on the road, let's enjoy, okay? So my question is, if you book a table to eat at a restaurant, khana khane chalte, let's book the table, yeah, make the reservations, and they take your credit card, right, to reserve the table. Sometimes at Amazon, I need your credit card just to reserve the table, please. And you don't show and perhaps forget to inform them. Do you think it's okay as a customer and correct of that restaurant to charge you a cancellation fee? No matter how much it is, from £10 to £30, whatever it is, if it's a cancellation fee, do you think it's right for a restaurant to charge you a cancellation fee if you forget to show up to that restaurant and they've taken your credit card for a booking? What do you, yes or no? And has it happened to you? Let me know straight away. These are the numbers.
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1: 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But what about if you're a consumer and you forgot? Is it fair?
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2: And a very good morning to you. 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And I've got some very controversial views. 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But look, calm down. Keep giving me those views. 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It's Sunday morning. Let's do it. This is for you, all of you, enjoying your chai with your partners.
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1: Okay, very quickly, coming back to the feedback about restaurants and whether you should be charged if you do not go. Most of you have said, no, it's not right. Sometimes in emergencies, you forget to call and, you know, you don't go. And therefore, if the restaurant is busy, it could give it to someone else. Very good points. But somebody else said, and it's a very interesting point there, when you buy a ticket to a cinema, when you buy a ticket for a train and you miss the train or you don't go, you don't suddenly say, hang on a second, can I have my money back because I didn't make it. You just accept that you paid it. So surely that should be the same with a restaurant. If you lose your booking because you didn't make it and you didn't tell anyone, well, I'm afraid you should be charged, is what people are saying. Keep those important points coming up and I'll have more questions for you in the next part of the show. Leading the songs up to the next hour. I'll speak to you then. Good morning.
0: Breakfast with Deep Roger.
1: Toto G, this is a Nach Gana Gaol song. I want you up dancing. Come on.

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2: England boss Thomas Tuchel
3: stories this hour. Are ready England to take on Mexico with the Azteca Stadium in the early hours of tomorrow. The team, whose hotel has been guarded by riot police, will be contending with altitude and thunderstorms. Meanwhile, workers' rights campaigners are urging bosses to let football fans work flexibly on Monday. Pubs have been given special permission to stay open. Kate Bell's from the TUC.
4: We're just asking bosses to be a bit sensible, a bit flexible with their workforce, and where they can, to just maybe let their staff come in a bit later, maybe let them work from home, maybe let them go home a bit earlier if they're knackered from the night before.
3: It's hoped artificial intelligence will help cut wait times across England's health service. AI is to be rolled out for users of the NHS app by 2028 as part of a £10 billion project to overhaul technology. It's unclear if Prince Harry's family will accompany him to the UK this week. Meghan and their children definitely won't be joining him in London after apparently being denied security. The Duke of Sussex is marking the one-year countdown to the Invictus Games in Birmingham. Policing commentator Graham Whetton says it's not possible for them to get protection.
5: Because he isn't a working role, so he's not in the public, in a working environment, they decided that he doesn't meet the criteria or the risk to receive police protection. You cannot just go to the Home Office or police and say, I've got thousands of pounds, I want police protection. It doesn't work like that. You cannot buy it as a private individual.
3: Sir Tony Blair's think tank is warning Andy Burnham against raising capital gains tax. The prospective Prime Minister has faced calls to equalise it with income tax to raise revenue. Donald Trump has claimed the American dream is back on the 250th anniversary of US independence. Storms delayed his speech in Washington, D.C. And Harry Styles has wrapped up his 12-night sold-out run at Wembley Stadium. He's put in the most performances there by any artist in a single year. His global tour continues with performances in South America and Australia. From Sky News, I'm Faye Rowlands.
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6: And a very gold Sunday morning too. It's going to remain dry and very warm today with plenty of sunshine around. This sunshine could even turn hazy at times during the morning and early afternoon. But don't be fooled, it's still going to remain very, very hot. Top temperatures of 28 degrees. Maybe time for some suntan cream?
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6: Gold morning to you. Hello, and a very special hello to everybody out there listening to me. Well done for waking up on this lovely warm morning. My name is Deep Raja, and I love waking you up on a Sunday morning. It is my pleasure. Look, we're going to start with a really good one. I love this song. Do you remember that film, Bagi, 1992? Ek chanchal chokhe haseena. Look, this is for everyone on a Sunday morning. You couldn't wake up to anything better than this. Let's do it.
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1: And before I go into SBI, I am not joking. 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And Deep, I remember you and your parents there. It's amazing, isn't it?
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1: And looking at the scores on the doors, as I call it, you've got Canada v Morocco at round 16. That's nil. Canada nil, Morocco 3. Full-time yesterday, also, we've got Colombia 1, Ghana nil. And finally, Paraguay nil, France 1. Don't forget, though, tonight, or you could say Monday night as well, this England v Mexico. It's a big one tonight. 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
0: 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Deep Raja across the Leica Radio Network. 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
1: Okay, it's time for the Power Hour, 8 o'clock hour, so I need to ask you about this. I want to ask you, it's a little bit controversial, but I think it's something that a lot of us have felt over the years when it comes to doctors. And the question is, do you ever feel when you visit your GP or local doctor, sometimes you feel like you're made, you know, like you're wasting their time, and that the problem that you have is so small, they kind of make you feel like, did you just make an appointment for this? And they kind of roll their eyes sometimes. You feel a little embarrassed when you shouldn't do. And yet, if you didn't go to them, they would say, why didn't you consult the doctor? That's what I'm trying to find out. Do you ever feel sometimes when you go to visit your GP for an appointment or a something that's concerning you, you're made to feel a little bit like, was sort of, is gilly ayo? And you think, well, hang on a minute, I'm not a doctor, I don't know, but kamale, ye kya kar diya? And you think a little bit, like, I'm feeling embarrassed, I've wasted my time. Do you feel that when you go sometimes for a checkup to the doctor, even though it's in your right, you feel a bit of a, that you're embarrassed or you've wasted the time? Let me know.
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2: 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Wow, there's a lot of R's in there. And Rahul, another R, and R Butcher, another R, as Ram, another. It takes place between 9th and 12th of July at London's Eventim Apollo. Then, of course, we've got Ragasan, who's our Leica Radio Network confirmed radio partnership with the premium hospitality brand. 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And finally, Mela 2026. Leica Radio is the exclusive radio partner of the Leicester Mela again on the 15th and 16th of August at Abbey Park. Also the Bradford City Mela on 1st and 2nd of August at City Park and Centenary Square. So with that in mind, you know, there's just no excuse not to be part of the Leica Radio Network. 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
0: Breakfast with Deep Raja.
2: And with the time exactly 8:30, the first headline is Tuchel, the England coach. Tuchel praises respectful Mexico City fans amid increased security. Thomas Tuchel dismisses any concerns over England's treatment in Mexico, saying it's been nicer than I expected and that home fans are friendly and respectful. In other news, the NHS app is to use an AI service to determine which service is best for its patients. This includes a new triage tool which will ask patients a series of questions and will use the responses to direct them to a GP appointment, pharmacy, A&E, community service or other self-care advice. Also in the United Kingdom, Nigel Farage has denied rules were broken after reports benefits from allies were not declared. Nigel Farage, the spokesman, has denied fresh allegations from the Reform UK leader that may have broken parliamentary rules after reports the MP failed to declare benefits provided by an ally who was once convicted of fraud in the US. The investigation continues. Also in the United Kingdom at the moment, police leadership needs an ethical reset, says Lord Blunkett. The police service in England and Wales is not good enough, and its leadership needs a big reset, especially ethically, says Lord Blunkett, ahead of a publication of a major report he co-authored on police leadership. The former Labour Home Secretary said its findings point to weaknesses, morale, culture across the service. The police needs a complete and utter reset and reboost. And finally, in the United Kingdom, it's been told that Prince Harry will not be joined by Meghan and trip. Meghan, Archie and Lilibet will not travel to London as had originally been planned after it was confirmed that the family would not be provided with taxpayer-funded police security. It is still possible that they may join Prince Harry later in the week when the five-day trip moves to Birmingham to promote the Invictus Games. Those are some of your headlines, but I will have more headlines for you and more stories for you at the top of the hour. But for now, let's get back to the music. Good morning.
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5: Simon James, not looking too bad on the motorways so far this morning. Running fine for the M1 roadworks southbound at Leicester Forest East Services, junctions 21A to 21. Still coping fine as well in the long-term work on the M42 to and from Birmingham Airport between junctions 6 and 9. If you're heading to Beaver, reminder at Beaver Castle, it's the Tough Mudder Midlands event. That's going to be some extra traffic on the Grantham Road, the A52, and Meltham Road, the A607. Just the usual problems in Burton-on-Trent till the closure of Derby Road from Horninglow Street to Hawkins Lane. And expect delays at Markfield on the A50 Leicester Road. There's a lane closure on the roundabout at Launder Road. That's the latest traffic and travel.
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3: Well, looking at the podcast update, I don't know whether you've watched it yet. If you haven't, I strongly advise you to, because it's all about the rise in women's cricket. And I've been noticing around the places on billboards and things, apparently there's a lot of rise in women's cricket all over. Now, the episode sheds light on how far we have come as a society, while also questioning how far we still need to go as a society. Very important point there. We discuss how current cricketers are challenging stereotypes, and I've been asked and inspired for the next generation. How do we inspire that generation? How do we inspire the next people? How do we inspire women in cricket? What needs to change? What needs to be encouraged for South Asian girls to take up cricket? Maybe your daughters. What would you do to encourage them? Now, Leica Extra Podcast is available on Spotify, YouTube, Amazon, Apple, and other major forms. And this particular one, oh yes, it's hosted by that guy. Oh yes, yes, yes, Deep Raja. So do see it, and do let him know if you enjoyed it.
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3: It was just another day, a familiar drive through familiar country. 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Think. 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
1: Okay, going to lead the next songs up to the news, and from there I'm going to carry on. But I just wanted to say a very quick thing. Let me put a little bit of music on before we carry on, right? I was asking you earlier on, did you have a, do you feel that GPs or doctors, sometimes when you go and see them, feel like they're doing you a favour and they get a bit rude to you? Most of you, only sometimes it happens, most of you have said, no, that's not the case. They've been very, very nice to us. But one or two people have actually said, yes, they've come back and said, it has happened like that, that look, at the end of the day, you know, it's like they're doing us a favor, and you know, we've been dismissed quickly, or we not get a chance to speak about things or something. That has happened, but overall it's a very good service, and I totally agree. Look, after the news I've got amazing songs, amazing stuff to talk to you about. Don't forget I've got the all-important question, which today of course is a film clip, and much more. So stay with me. And of course I forgot to mention the artist of the week today, Shamshad the Begum. I've got a real classic one there as well. I hope you're enjoying the tunes. There's no time to lay in bed because the weather's so good. Speak to you all after the news. Good morning. My name is Deep Raja.
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2: The top stories this hour. England fans in Mexico should expect gentle ribbing rather than hostility, according to the UK's ambassador to the country. Their World Cup last 16 tie, starting here at 1 o'clock tomorrow morning, has attracted heightened security. Riot police are surrounding the visitors' hotel while the players are battling storms and altitude. England boss Thomas Tuchel insists they're coping.
3: I felt, for example, a slight headache and in the hotel room through the day, didn't sleep as well as the days before, but nothing that you cannot adapt. I think the players felt it in the first minutes of the training session, and the longer it went, they could cope with it better.
2: Nigel Farage's team has denied allegations he could be in breach of parliamentary rules following reports he failed to declare receiving benefits from a convicted criminal. According to the Sunday Times, George Cotterill gave the Reform UK leader support with security and social media staff in the year before he entered Parliament. Cotterill was jailed for wire fraud in the US in 2017. The NHS is bringing in more AI to help patients get faster care in England. Ahmed Mahdi runs the emergency department at St George's Hospital in London.
4: That small amount of time saved makes a huge impact on the ability to see more patients. But most importantly as well, the doctors find it a lot more satisfying in terms of the cognitive offload and freeing up that space for their decision making and spending more time with patients.
2: It's hoped it'll cut wait times. A standoff over security means Prince Harry will visit London without his wife and children this coming week. It's unclear if they'll join him elsewhere in the UK. The US Vice President says Britain's been failed by its leadership for a long time. JD Vance has told the Sunday Times it's down to the churn in prime ministers. And Arthur Ferry's the last Brit standing in the singles at Wimbledon, having seen off Belgium's Zizou Bergs yesterday. He battled nosebleeds in a five-set thriller to make it through to round four. From Sky News, I'm Faye Rowlands.
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5: Today's weather: sunny intervals and moderate breeze in London and surrounding areas, top temperature 28 centigrade, and in East and West Midlands also sunny intervals and moderate breeze, top temperature 25 centigrade.
0: For special rates to India, Pakistan, Dubai, Maldives, Thailand, USA, Canada, Africa, Australia and New Zealand, call Southall Travel 24 hours a day, 7 days a week on 0208 574 8410. 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
6: Radio. Good morning and welcome to the 310th edition of Talking Points on Leica Radio with me, Keith Vaz. Happy birthday this week to Dhruv, Alango, Marianne Vickers and Chandu Tank. Let's go round the world to get the top news story of this week. The government of India has asked WhatsApp to pause the rollout of a new feature that would let users chat using unique usernames, saying it could increase online fraud and other scams. The feature, which will let people chat without revealing their phone numbers, is expected to be rolled out to WhatsApp's 3 billion global users over the next few months. My first special guest on the program is Dr. Rupa Hack, a Member of Parliament for Ealing Central and Acton. First elected to Parliament in 2015, Dr. Hack has built a career spanning politics, academia and broadcasting. Before entering Westminster, she was a senior lecturer in sociology and criminology, a graduate of Cambridge University. She serves on the Culture, Media and Sport Committee and the Panel of Chairs, which chairs part of the parliamentary sessions. She contributes to debates on media, education, policing and community matters. We're going to talk to her about the election of Britain's new Prime Minister. Is it going to be Andy Burnham? From Ealing, we're going to go over to Chigwell in Essex and talk to my special guest on the programme, Ian Subaskaran, an inspiring 16-year-old whose determination is already making a real difference in his community. Last week, Ian organised his annual charity walk to raise funds for a very special project, the creation of a sensory garden for children with special educational needs in Redbridge. The garden will provide a safe, inclusive outdoor environment where children can learn, play, relax, and connect with nature. At such a young age, Ian is showing remarkable leadership, compassion, and a commitment to help others. But before all that, let's listen to Where's the Party Tonight? Indeed, Where Is It? Which has had over 28 million views on YouTube. Enjoy.

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1: Back this with Keith Vaz on Talking Points on Leica Radio. I know you're all thinking about the World Cup and the knockout stages and England getting their first World Cup victory since 1966. But there's another fascinating new chapter being written in terms of the politics of our country. Andy Burnham has emerged as the centre of Labour's leadership race, promising to reshape both the party and the country with a strong emphasis on devolution, economic renewal and different styles of leadership. Let's see whether he is next week the only candidate to go forward for the election by the Parliamentary Labour Party. My first special guest on the programme is Dr. Rupa Huck, the Member of Parliament for Ealing Central and Acton. First elected to Parliament in 2015, Dr. Huck has built a career spanning politics, academia and broadcasting. Before entering Parliament, she was a lecturer and she holds a degree from Cambridge University. In Parliament, she's on the Culture, Media and Sports Committee and the panel of chairs, which means that she chairs Westminster Hall, the second chamber of Parliament. Let's go over and talk to the Member of Parliament for Ealing Central and Acton, Rupa Huck. Good morning, Rupa Huck.
2: Hello there.
1: Rupa Huck, were you surprised when Keir Starmer suddenly, and out of the blue, if you like, announced that he was standing down after only 2 years as Prime Minister?
2: Well, in direct answer to your question, yes and no. I think it's very sad how his tenure has ended in slightly less than 2 years. He made that announcement because he was elected with such a tide of optimism and a huge landslide majority. And that doesn't happen very often with Labour prime ministers, only twice in my lifetime, and I'm really old. So in some senses, the drip, drip, drip tide of MPs expressing their dissatisfaction and the sort of the fact that it was being said he had to make a decision, it almost felt inevitable by the end. So, yes and no.
1: So, when he decided he was going to go, do you remember that lady who was interviewed when Boris Johnson called an election and she said, not another one? Do you think the public can understand why we've had seven prime ministers in 10 years? Your constituents in Ealing, we know that you're very passionate about your local people. Do you think they just think, not another one?
2: I mean, I do think it's the curse of Brexit. People say seven prime ministers in 10 years. It's seven since Brexit. David Cameron served a full term before Brexit saw the end of him. And then since then, we did have 1 year where there were three in 6 months, I think, Boris Johnson to Liz Truss to Rishi Sunak. That was in a very short space of time. So I think Brexit has made our country, has made people more impatient, social media as well. Nobody serves a full term anymore. Nobody seems to get 2 years. And in the case of Liz Truss, it was 39 days. People say a lettuce would last in your fridge longer than that woman did. So, yeah, we are living in interesting times, to quote the Chinese proverb.
1: But there's going to be no contest for Prime Minister because as soon as the Makerfield result was announced, everyone decided to step down, like Wes Streeting, he was going to run for leader. You've got a very odd situation. I suppose you have to go back to 2010, don't you, when Gordon Brown was basically crowned. No contest, it seems. No one's entering the fray. Nominations officially open on the 9th of July. No one's saying they want to stand apart from Andy Burnham. Do you think a contest is a good idea, or are you happy to accept the one candidate rule?
2: I think we have seen one candidate in other elections as well. Rishi Sunak, in the end, it was just him. And I think possibly Theresa May, the other people folded, Andrea Leadsom and the like. However, what was really ugly is when we had these Conservative leadership elections where people were tearing chunks out of each other from the same party for months on end, sometimes for a whole summer. And there's a country that needs governing. So I think an orderly transition is no bad thing. And apparently these access talks, they're called, with the civil service are happening. So if there's a smooth handover and not some horrible internal party battle, it's no bad thing. But at the same time, I do think Mr. Burnham, and we're seeing that now, to be fair, needs to set out some of his policy positions, because at the moment there's many unknown unknowns. I mean, yeah, best possible thing is a smooth transition and for us to know what we're getting, I guess.
1: This is Keith Vaz on Talking Points on Leica Radio. I'm having a fascinating conversation with Dr. Rupa Huck, the Labour Member of Parliament for Ealing Central and Acton. We're talking about the leadership election, which is to enter its final stages next week. Nominations will open. Is Andy Burnham going to be the only candidate? I'll be putting that to her. Join us after the break.

0: लॉबस्टर, इतना सस्ता डील देखा है कभी?
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11: Welcome back. 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We're not talking football this week. We're talking politics. I'm talking to Dr. Rupa Huck, the Member of Parliament for Ealing Central and Acton, about the leadership election that is going on in the Labour Party. The prospect of us having the 7th Prime Minister in 10 years. Now, you declared for Andy Burnham right at the start. Many of us saw you at the by-election with an Andy Burnham T-shirt on. Are you going to support him? Is he your man? And do you think he's going to make a really good Prime Minister?
12: I think he's got many, many excellent qualities. I mean, I think Keir Starmer did as well. But as I say, well, was it not Enoch Powell who said all political careers end in failure? I mean, Keir Starmer's put our country on the world stage. He's massively respected. I was with him, a couple of Ukrainians. He's loved by the Ukrainian community in the UK and by Zelensky. Loads of good things he did, but he wasn't the best communicator. I think Andy Burnham has got that relatability. I think, as we saw in his by-election, the numbers of people piling in to help. I went 3 times from Ealing with people from my seat. north, south, left, right, I think he can unify the party and, more importantly, the country.
10: Mm. And you talked about his qualities, but are there particular policies that you'd like to see him develop that are different from Keir Starmer's? Obviously, they're both Labour, they're going to be both Labour prime ministers, but do you think that there are one or two things you'd like to do for the people of Ealing, Central and Acton, where you can say, new prime minister, he's going to do this, that and the other, which is different from the old prime minister? Because the worst thing is if the public feel you've changed the leader, but the policies are exactly the same.
12: Well, I do think already he's showing a rebalancing of power, more devolution. I think that should apply to London as well. I didn't like the Boris Johnson years, which felt very London bashing, although the guy was MP for Uxbridge. So I do think you have to recognise that there are pockets of poverty in London. In my own seat, there are some very poor wards. So this north-south crude division is not good. And I think his speech on Monday, where he started, he did say London is the greatest city on earth, the greatest capital on earth. We need to keep it that way. So I think I'm liking what I'm seeing. I think we could have better positions on things like Gaza and indeed Heathrow. We had a Green by-election in my borough, in my seat in Acton the other day. The Greens cleaned up. We never used to have Greens in Ealing. And they're on a roll because of things like Gaza and Heathrow. So better environmental policies and foreign policy.
10: Now, you mentioned the Greens. You're not just a member of parliament. You are a deep political thinker. And you produce some very important discussions on the politics of our country. Are you now accepting that this is now a multi-party country, not just Labour and Conservative, but you're going to have to put up with Greens and you're going to have to put up with Reform? And do you think that is something that we're just going to have to learn to live with?
12: It looks like it is happening. Certainly the old duopoly seems smashed, and I was part of a publication. We launched it this week in the House of Commons and various MPs came and spoke. I do feel we're moving to a more pluralistic kind of society from the old red and blue. But Reform is a real danger, because that's not just the Conservative government. It's quite extremist right-wing party that seems to be in the ascendancy in the polls. Mm. So Andy Burnham's demonstrated, I mean, the seat he fought, Makerfield, it wasn't an easy-peasy one for Labour. He could have chosen a much easier one. In the local elections 6 weeks ago, they won every single ward. Mm. So they've really been on the rise there. So for him to smash them comprehensively showed that he can do this. But at the same time, we mustn't forget our core voters and our centre-left voters, who the Greens seem to be scoring well with at the moment. So it's a coalition always to win a Labour electorate round.
10: Final question, and it has to be about race and equality, because that's been a central part of your life. You've never traded on the fact that you are a Bangladeshi woman elected to the British House of Commons. Many people have commented that there are no Bangladeshi origin or heritage ministers in the government of Keir Starmer, even though he had a lot of Bangladeshis living in his constituency. There seems to have been no dimension to this. Are you disappointed in that? Are you disappointed that there isn't a BAME candidate for leader? Even if they weren't going to win, people like Bernie Grant in the past, indeed Diane Abbott, ran knowing they weren't going to win, but trying to put a policy forward that you can't have an election without a BAME leader. Do you think that this absence needs to change under Andy Burnham?
12: Look, I think Bangladeshi, we're a small number compared to the 400 MPs. But you're right, he needs to use all the talents of the Labour Party. And he said he will do that, the Parliamentary Labour Party and the Labour Party in the country. I think there was a bit of a misstep with the previous leader, a comment that he made during the general election about Bangladeshis didn't go down brilliantly. Mm. So I hope that's rectified. And as for having a BAME prime minister or even a BAME party leader, the Conservatives have beaten us to that with two. US had Obama. So, yeah, it's high time that these things always happen slower than we'd like. But I like to think we stand on the shoulders of giants, and the 1987 generation of BAME MPs, including yourself, Keith, who started a journey. You know, I could have never imagined seeing myself there until I'd seen you there. And I heard you speak at my University of Cambridge back in the early 90s, I think, maybe it was 1990 even. So I owe a huge debt of gratitude to you, Keith.
10: Well, that's very kind of you to say so, but of course it's your generation.
11: generation now that needs to take it forward and really leave a mark. Rupa Hack, it has been a pleasure talking to you. Thank you on behalf of all the listeners of Leica Radio for everything you do on behalf of Londoners, on behalf of the constituents that you have in Ealing, Central and Acton. We always ask our special guests to choose a song that means something special to them and to dedicate it to someone special. Which song would you like to choose and to whom would you like to dedicate it to?
12: You know, it's a quite jolly tune. I was DJing the other day in Acton and the one that made everyone's toes tap was, it's Corner Shop and it's called Brimful of Usher and it was number one. And I dedicate it to my late mum and dad who are smiling down from somewhere because they never really saw all this. My mum had dementia by the time I was elected and my dad predated my election. So yeah, Brimful of Usher by Corner Shop, please.
11: What a wonderful choice of song, especially in the year that sadly Usher Bosley passed away, and I'm sure your parents are looking down on you and are extremely proud of what you have achieved. They would never have imagined that their daughter would be sitting in Parliament, chairing Parliament indeed, as a member of the Speaker's panel. Rupa Hack, thank you so much. Have a wonderful Sunday.
12: Thank you very much, Keith, and best wishes to all the Leica Radio listeners.
11: Let's hear Rupa Hack's song, A Brimful of Usher.

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2: I'm Simon James. Leicestershire Police dealing with an incident at Woodthorpe. It's blocked Ling Road between the A6 and One Ash roundabout and Main Street and Woodthorpe roundabout. Not bad on the motorways so far today. Coping fine for the M1 roadworks southbound at Leicester Forest East Services. Junction is 21A to 21. Still finding the long-term work on the M42 to and from Birmingham Airport between junctions 6 and 9. Into Warwickshire, there is an obstruction on the southbound M40. Looks yet to cause too many delays. Henley and Arden to Warwick, junction 16 to 15. If you're travelling around the Belver area, reminder, it's the Tough Mudder Midlands event at Belver Castle, so expect local delays. That's the latest traffic and travel.
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13: Welcome back. This is Keith Vaz on Talking Points on Leica Radio. For my second guest today, we're delighted to welcome onto the programme Ian Sebaskaran, an inspiring 16-year-old whose determination is already making a real difference in his community. Ian organised last week's annual charity walk to raise funds for a very special project, the creation of a sensory garden for children with special special educational needs in Redbridge. The garden was providing a safe, inclusive outdoor environment where children can learn, relax and play, and it was connected to nature. At such a young age, Ian is showing remarkable leadership, compassion and commitment to helping others. It's a pleasure to welcome him onto the programme. Let's go over to Chigwell and talk to Ian Sebastian. Good morning, Ian.
14: Good morning.
13: Ian, why is this particular project so important to you?
14: Well, I thought it was important because it's the only sensory garden for children with special educational needs in this borough. So therefore, I thought it'd be a good idea and I wanted to help the community out. I did my last walk for the Magical Taxi Tours and we managed to raise £11,000 and I hope to match that this time. So yeah, I just thought it would be a good idea for the community.
13: You mentioned your previous fundraising activities. You are obviously very young. You've just finished your GCSEs. Is it important that young people should be involved in their local communities and should be involved in fundraising events of this kind? Because this didn't come from your school. This was your idea to be part of this.
14: Yes, I think so. I think it's very important that young people try to help out the community because the world only functions when people help each other out. And if you're in a good position, you should always help out people who are less fortunate.
13: Now, you mentioned the Magical Taxi Tours. That was the last walk that you did. You raised money to support what was happening with the Magical Taxi Tours. To the listeners of Leica Radio who may not have heard about this charity, what exactly does that charity do?
14: So the Magical Taxi Tours take terminally ill children to Disneyland in Paris, and it's a very good organization, and I'm very pleased to have raised funds to allow more taxi rides and help out Magical Taxi Tours.
13: And of course, you've been doing other things at the same time. You have

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5: Welcome back. This is Keith Vaz on Talking Points on Laika Radio. I'm talking to Ian Sebastian, an inspiring 16-year-old whose determination is already making a real difference to his community by raising money for a sensory garden in Redbridge. The walk that took place last week, you had a number of people from the local community there, some of your friends, families, etc. How do you think people should choose the kind of projects they want to be involved in? You've chosen this particular project.
6: Yes.
5: Should there be any limit to the kinds of things people do at your age?
6: Well, I think the way they choose what organization or charity they want to help, of course, it can be something that they're interested in. Perhaps, for example, hobby that they're into. They can help support like other people who are less fortunate to do those hobbies that they're interested in.
5: Mm-hmm.
6: But I also think that the way you should decide what organization to help is you should look at the gaps in your local area, maybe, or the wider world, and you should see where is this, is there anything in this section that could be better? As in my borough, there are no other sensory gardens for children with special educational needs. So we saw that, and I decided, yeah, this would be a good idea to help the people in my borough, you know, the local community. So I think, yeah, you should just look at any section or any idea that is lacking or small, and then you should develop it in order to help the largest number of people you can.
5: Because some would say most 16-year-olds, having done their GCSEs, would spend the summer on holiday. Do you think volunteering, not just for young people, but for everyone in society, is something that they should give back to their local communities?
6: Yeah.
5: People tend to want to be paid to do things. But how important do you think volunteering is like for a good citizen?
6: I think it's very important. I think, you know, it shows you're caring. It's good to help out the community because if you help others, it makes you feel better as a person. But also, if you help others, they can help you too, you know? So you don't have to just look for praise or look for rewards for helping others. You don't need to be paid. You just need to try and look for opportunities to help out the community, and someday you'll be rewarded for it.
5: Now, you're at Bancroft School in North London, in Essex. You've done your GCSEs. You're waiting for your results. Do you think that it's going to be a difficult few weeks, or have you put it behind you and you just waiting for that envelope to come?
6: Well, I'm not too worried. I think I've performed quite well, but of course, everyone, it's okay to be nervous, of course, but I would say I'm slightly nervous, but it's not affecting anything at all. I'm still having a great holiday right now. Should try and make the most of it.
5: And is that your message to your colleagues? They should really enjoy their holiday.
6: Yeah. Probably. Of course, you shouldn't think, oh, when I go back to school, everything will be much worse. You shouldn't think like that. Mm. You should just say, okay, I have a break now. I've done my best. I've done well. I deserve this break. I'll have fun in this break. And then when I go back to school, I'll put my head down, work. But you should obviously still have fun whilst you're at school. Yeah, I'm quite excited for results day, actually. I look forward to seeing that piece of paper.
5: That was an interview with the remarkable Ian Sebastian, who's only 16 years of age and has raised enough money for a new sensory garden in Redbridge called Woodford Green. So if you live in the local area and you're in touch with schools or individuals who would like to visit the garden, then you can do so by contacting all the officials who run Woodford Green. Thank you very much for joining us today. Good luck with your results and good luck with the rest of the fundraising. Ian Sebastian, we always ask our special guests to choose a song that means something special to them and to dedicate to someone special. Which song would you like to choose and to who would you like to dedicate it to?
6: Well, I'd like to choose a positive song. And I actually heard this song for the first time not that long ago. So I'll go with We Are the World. And I'd like to dedicate it to my family because they always support me, you know. Without them, I wouldn't be able to do anything. So, yeah, I'll do that.
5: What a wonderful choice. And, of course, We Are the World was chosen to be the song for Africa to raise money like you have done for the unfortunate people who live in that continent when there was clearly a famine going on. Thank you for joining us. Have a wonderful Sunday.
6: Thank you. And the best wishes to all the listeners of Laika Radio.
5: Let's hear Ian Sebaskren's song dedicated to his family.

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2: Tick-tock, tick-tock. Time's up for this week. I hope you enjoyed today's programme. My special thanks to Dr. Rupa Huck, MP, and Ian Subhaskaran for being my guests on today's 310th programme. My thanks to my producer, Rina, and to my editor, Adam. To end today's programme, I'm going to ask Navjot Singh Kang to choose our closing song. Good morning, Nav.
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2: Top stories this hour. England boss Thomas Tuchel admits his players are facing obstacles ahead of their last 16 match with Mexico early tomorrow. Captain Harry Kane says he's hoping to reward fans with an all-nighter if they get to the quarterfinals, but they'll have to battle storms and altitude. Kickoff's still at 1am after FIFA backed down on changing it. England midfielder Jordan Henderson says that shouldn't matter.
3: We're very adaptable, really, and just get on with things. Whether we play at 12, whether we play at 6, doesn't really bother us. We just come here to do our job, and that's to be the best version of ourselves, to be together, to compete, to give everything for each other and the nation back home.
2: A spokesman for Nigel Farage has denied the Reform UK leader has broken the rules by failing to declare support from a convicted criminal. The Sunday Times says longtime aide George Cottrell, who spent time in a US jail for wire fraud, provided funding for staffing and security, but the party insists he wasn't an elected politician. Wiltshire Police has referred itself to the watchdog following previous involvement with a murder suspect. A man's been questioned over a car crash near Royal Wootton Bassett on Tuesday, in which a motorist died. Donald Trump claims the American dream is back as he addressed crowds in Washington, D.C. for the 250th anniversary of U.S. independence. Fireworks lit up the sky with festivities taking place across the country. The president's speech was delayed by storms. He claimed America is stronger than ever.
4: We rebuilt our military in my first term. We use it a little bit in our, actually I should say third term, but I won't do that because I don't want any controversy. But we use it and we've had tremendous success. You look at Venezuela, you look at Iran, we wiped it out.
2: It's hoped artificial intelligence will help cut wait times across England's health service. AI is to be rolled out for users of the NHS app by 2028. And a runaway bulls forced a cricket match near Newcastle to be abandoned. The animal charged at players in the village of Burnupfield. From Sky News, I'm Faye Rowlands.
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5: Good morning. आइए बात करते हैं आज के मौसम की और आज एक बार फिर से मौसम बहुत ही बढ़िया रहने वाला है. अच्छी खासी सनशाइन देखने को मिलेगी लेकिन कुछ एरियाज में बादल भी आज छा जाएंगे. लेकिन टेम्परेचर में कुछ कमी नहीं आएगी. आज मैक्सिमम टेम्परेचर 28 डिग्रीज टच करेगा लंदन में और मैनचेस्टर में हल्की बारिश के साथ मैक्सिमम टेम्परेचर 21 डिग्रीज रहेगा एंड मिडलैंड्स में 26 से 28 के बीच.
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14: It was just another day, a familiar drive through familiar country. But then, just around the corner, came the unexpected. He'd let his speed creep a little too high as he approached a bend, and he was no longer driving at the right speed for the road. The scary thing is, He didn't even realize driving even a little too fast for the situation is a major cause of collisions, especially on country roads where you don't know what's around the corner. Think. Don't let your speed creep.
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2: The top stories this hour. Nigel Farage's party is denying he broke parliamentary rules by failing to declare help from a friend. George Cotterill spent time in a US jail for wire fraud, and the Sunday Times reports he helped the Reform UK leader with security and social media staff. But the party insists any support relates to before Mr Farage became an MP and says there was nothing to declare. Robert Jenrick is its Treasury spokesman.
3: He's an old friend of Nigel's, and he supported him in the past before Nigel was even a Member of Parliament. He has no formal role within Reform.
2: Labour's deputy leader says she hasn't been asked to join Andy Burnham's cabinet if he becomes Prime Minister. Lucy Powell insists those decisions are for him to make. A cargo ship has sent a distress alert saying it was under attack off the coast of Yemen. UK Maritime Trade Operations says the incident happened around 30 nautical miles southwest of Hodeidah. The NHS will soon be using more artificial intelligence in England. £10 billion of funding will be spent on technology over the next 3 years. England boss Thomas Tuchel insists his side are ready to take on Mexico at the Azteca Stadium in the early hours of tomorrow. The team, whose hotel has been guarded by riot police, will be contending with altitude and thunderstorms. Meanwhile, workers' rights campaigners are urging bosses to let football fans work flexibly on Monday. Pubs have been given special permission to stay open. Kate Bells from the TUC.
4: We're just asking bosses to be a bit sensible, a bit flexible with their workforce, and where they can, to just maybe let their staff come in a bit later, maybe let them work from home, maybe let them go home a bit earlier if they're knackered from the night before.
2: And Harry Styles has remembered his One Direction bandmates on the final night of his residency at Wembley Arena. He told the roughly 80,000 in the crowd he wouldn't be on stage if it wasn't for his four friends. From Sky News, I'm Faye Rowlands.
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2: Top stories this hour. Robert Jenrick insists Nigel Farage broke no rules following reports the Reform leader accepted help from convicted criminal George Cotterill. The party says it relates to a time before its leader became an MP. America's vice president claims Britain is amazing, but says it's been failed by its leadership for a long time. J.D. Vance has blamed the churn of prime ministers in recent years, telling the Sunday Times something is very broken about British politics. Andy Burnham's in line to become the seventh PM in a decade. Labour's deputy leader, Lucy Powell, says his plan for a number 10 North will benefit everyone.
3: This is about taking power from Whitehall to distribute it around the country. And this will be a very powerful reorganisation of government in order to deliver that lifeblood back into every community and every postcode across the country.
2: A man's been arrested on suspicion of taking pictures up a woman's skirt in York. A woman was told what had happened as she was leaving the service just over 2 weeks ago and confronted a man who was later questioned and bailed. England fans are flooding into Mexico City for tonight's World Cup last 16 tie with the co-host nation. Many have travelled far and spent thousands on flights, tickets and hotels. But morale is high and they're in good voice already.
4: I'm confident. I'm England all the way. It's cost me an absolute fortune. I mean, my mate flew in from Manchester yesterday and we paid an arm and a leg for our tickets here.
5: And after all, you're my
2: The NHS is bringing in more AI to help patients get care faster in England. A new tool in the NHS app will direct people to the appropriate service. And Shania Twain had a busy Saturday in London, opening for Harry Styles at Wembley. She then raced to Hyde Park for a surprise appearance with Mumford and Sons. Marcus Mumford welcomed her to the stage, telling fans she's a hero. From Sky News, I'm Faye Rowlands.
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6: Good afternoon. आइए बात हो जाए मौसम की और आज मौसम मिलाजुला रहने वाला है लंदन में कभी धूप कभी छांव. Maximum temperature 28 degrees तक जाएगा. Manchester में आज हल्की बारिश है. Maximum temperature रहेगा 21 degrees and Midlands में 26 से 28 degrees के बीच में आज रहेगा. Maximum temperature.
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1: You're both on the same road. 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Motorbikes aren't in your way. 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
2: Top stories this hour. The Lib Dems want Parliament's standards watchdog to investigate claims Nigel Farage failed to declare help from a convicted fraudster. MP Josh Babarinde says the Sunday Times report raises questions about whether the Reform UK leader followed the rules. Mr Farage's spokesman says the claims are baseless and relate to a time when he wasn't even an MP. Trevor Phillips questioned Reform's Treasury spokesman about this story this morning.
3: I was very surprised, to be honest, that Robert Jenrick was so adamant that this is something that nobody should pay attention to. And I suspect that defence is going to ensure that it is a thing that everybody pays attention to it.
2: Sir Tony Blair's think tank is warning Andy Burnham against raising capital gains tax. He's faced calls to bring it in line with income tax if he becomes Prime Minister. It's hoped £10 billion of upgrades to health service technology will help cut waiting times in England. Officials say AI will be rolled out to all NHS app users by April 2028. England fans are flooding into Mexico City for tonight's World Cup last 16 tie with the co-host nation, but the visitors will have to overcome storms and altitude to book a place in the quarterfinals. Meanwhile, England's women's head coach Charlotte Edwards says her players have been inspirational ahead of today's T20 World Cup final with Australia. Edwards was captain when England were crowned champions in this format in 2009, also at Lord's, and she says they've got a lot right again 17 years later.
4: I think the team have been amazing outside of cricket, and now they've tried to reach out to young boys and girls. I guess it's all come together at the right time. I think we've had a really strong game plan, I think, in place as well, and I think really clear on everyone's roles, and you've seen that.
2: More details are emerging about Taylor Swift's New York City wedding to Travis Kelce. Those who went have told US media the couple wrote their own vows, while Paul McCartney and Stevie Nicks both performed. From Sky News, I'm Faye Rowlands.
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5: Well, let's see what the weather looks like across London and the Midlands for you this afternoon, as you gear up, of course, for the big match much later on this evening tonight. Across London at the moment, some sunny intervals and gentle breezes. Into tonight, it's going to be clear in general, a little to no cloud around, a couple of westerly breezes coming in into the later part of the evening. Around, across the Midlands at the moment, partly cloudy with some moderate breezes. Into tonight, it's going to be dry with a couple of patches of cloud and some clear spells. Mild to light winds in general, so nothing that's going to spoil a party or a celebration, if of course that party or celebration happens. Your temperatures at the moment across London, 27 to 28 degrees, and in Birmingham, 21 to 22 degrees at the moment.
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5: Gee, hi, you've got it locked to Leica Radio Greater London and Leica Radio Midlands this sunny afternoon. A big, big thank you there to Anuj for some fantastic brunch and beats. And it is time to get into some lunch and beats right about now with myself, Neeraj, here with your Sunday helping of weekend afternoon musty. Yes, go ahead and get in touch with me wherever you're listening from across London and across the Midlands and beyond. We've got plenty of great gunny for you this afternoon to get you in the mood, to get you all pumped up, all hyped up for whatever sporting fixture you've got your eyes on. There's so much happening today, but yeah, best of luck to whoever the winners are out there. We'll get you in the mood for that, and of course a couple of mind benders thrown in as well, a bit of my three course meal this afternoon for you to get your teeth into. More about that on the way. Let's get things started with some back-to-back goodness.
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0: Oh, this song just gives me absolute life. Action Replay with two Y's. Don't ask me why, just accept the fact that there were two Y's tagged on to the end of Action Replay. Wow, absolutely fantastic stuff. And fantastic performance, of course, by Aishwarya, along with that number, Chand Ke Mohalla. Loving that one. A bit of Suniti Chauhan and Ritu Parak to get things started for you here on Weekend Afternoon Musti. Before that, Ishq Mein from Nadania from last year. Alf Kisitika, how are you doing? All right, Neeraj here with a bit of love, a bit of PR, a bit of ishq for you this afternoon here on the Weekend Afternoon Namaste. Oh, lots and lots of love going out to everybody out there, whichever part of London or the Midlands or beyond you tuned in this afternoon. How are you doing? I hope you're doing okay with this weather outside. A little bit of cooler weather at the moment, though, of course, still as gormy as ever when you're cooped up on public transport. But I tell you what, honestly, today, if you're a massive sports fan, I've got no idea how you're going to be able to cope today. There's just so much going on. Unbelievable. We've got, of course, the women's ICC final for the Women's World Cup, cricket-wise. I was just checking out as well in Wimbledon. I believe it's Djokovic and Osaka playing for the men's and women's singles. There's also Formula One going on. There's a bit of golf as well, rugby. And, of course, the football. Can't forget that, of course. So, yeah, if you're a sports fan, if you've got lots and lots of different sports you're interested in, which one are you tuned in for? I'm just wondering, for example, kid, do you want to upco gourmet, if you've got football fans, you've got cricket fans, how do you kind of divide all of this up? Are you a bit like, okay, TK, listen, you take the remote and watch your cricket for like a couple of hours, but then later on, okay, it's maybe football time, okay? So make sure that you give me the remote when England start playing a little bit later on tonight. I've no idea how on earth you manage it. If you're in a sports fan home, go ahead and let me know. Send me your messages through this afternoon. What are you getting up to in this wonderful Sunday sunshine? As mentioned, loads of great Ghani on the way. And the return of three course meal.
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0: अलका याग्निक सोनू निगम फ्रॉम दुल्हन हम ले जाएंगे. I'll tell you what, this song definitely is taking away your heart, taking away your whole soul. Sealed with a kiss. Chamia.
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0: It's coming home, it's coming home. Or is it? Ooh, thought it's a dud here, mate. A little bit scared at the moment, but you never know. I keep my fingers crossed, as always, for the fact that football is coming home. Let's have a quick update for you from the latest from FIFA World Cup 2026 on your Leica Radio Greater London, Leica Radio Midlands. So here we go, folks. Big, big matches happening later on today. Into the last 16 we go. Brazil up against Norway at 9 p.m. UK time. That's at the New York New Jersey Stadium, and a bit later on, of course, the big one everyone has been talking about for a while, and officially now it has been kept to the original time. Mexico facing off against England at 1 a.m. UK time at Mexico City Stadium. Later on tomorrow into Monday, 6th of July, we'll have Portugal facing off against Spain, and that's at 8 p.m. UK time. Lots of exciting stuff. We'll keep up to date with all the latest from all the action, all the tension, all the drama at FIFA World Cup 2026 on your Leica Radio. 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
0: Mwah, chummy, I love that number. 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As mentioned, coming up a 3-course meal, but firstly, let's go back in time, shall we? 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

0: Yeah, that's how you go in and finish off a track just like that from Boxer 1984. I can't believe this is Ardy Burman doing the music. Amazing stuff. Amazing. A bunch of musicians over there backing him. Kishoredar there on vocals for Deko Idhar Jano Jigar. Mithun Chakraborty in this film, inspired by Rocky from 1976. All about, yeah, boxing related films, but also a couple of other inspirations as well. Great stuff there from the 80s. I love my disco. And listen, you can't get enough of your 80s goodness, 90s goodness, 60s, 70s, whatever the vintage you're into. You need to check out sister station Like a Gold Underdog of Medirbaijan on the other side of this window with some fantastic tunes for you this afternoon. So go ahead and show in some love. And on the Like Radio mobile app, Like Radio 90s, the UK's first 90s only Bollywood music station. And Like a Gold number 2, Bollywood classics non-stop in your ears.
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0: by Cab, are they? Bit of rock and roll for you, followed by some disco. From the golden year that is 2012, as I've been saying, if you've been listening to the show for a while, listen, I'm convinced 2012 was like the year for Bollywood soundtracks. If I could, I'm going to do like a PhD paper on Neeraj's theory on why 2012 was the most fantastic year for Bollywood Gani out there. Maybe one of these days.
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0: Thank you for your lovely messages coming through this afternoon. Hello to Jasmine, saying, I'm feeling very happy today, Neeraj. Good to hear that. Hello to you, Chirag, as well. Versions there out in Bengaluru. H in London messaging in. Neeraj, did you go along for Hariharan yesterday? I was not able to, unfortunately, but I hope you had a lovely time if you were there for this show. And don't worry, I'm going to try and stick on a bit of Hariharan a little bit later on, maybe for our 90s classic. Hint, hint. Right, coming up, three-course meal, three tasty dishes on the menu about one particular Bollywood star. Could be an actor, director, item number dancer, choreographer, singer, music director, but it's somebody in Bollywood world who celebrates their birthday around about this time. Drop in a couple of clues as to who it is. Can you work out who it is? Around the corner, Shreya Ghoshal and Sunidhi Chauhan.
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2: Wow, Sunidhi Chandra, Gushal, Salim and Suleiman coming together for Jayla. 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
2: A three-course meal on the way, giving you the clues. It's all about a particular Bollywood star who celebrates their birthday around about this date. But let me drop you a couple of clues and see if you can work out who our mystery guest star is this afternoon. So it's an actor who celebrates his birthday in a couple of days' time. And he had a bit of an interesting start. You could say a lucky start in Bollywood, because he went to audition for Dibakar Banerjee's Oi Lucky Lucky Oi. Even though this actor had never acted before, even in school production, school plays, he'd just never been on stage, never done any kind of acting. And the casting director originally rejected him for the role. But Dibakar Banerjee insisted. He said, even though the casting director wasn't convinced, I put my foot down, and he ended up receiving a lot of critical acclaim for his appearance in Oi Lucky Lucky Oi, which is where he got his start. But like in Cornhead, can you work out who the mystery guest star is who's going to be featured in Three Course Meal?
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2: So an actor who got his first lucky break acting in Oi Lucky Lucky Oi. Have you worked it out? Who is our mystery guest star for Three Course Meal? 90s throwback around the corner, and as I promised, one from Hariharan.
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0: Kuch Mere Dil Ne Kaha, Hari Haran, Sadhna Sagam, Viju Shah doing the music. Amazing stuff there from Tere Mere Sapne. See you on the other side after 2 o'clock.
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3: The top stories this hour. Reform's Robert Jenrick is defending his leader over claims he failed to declare support from a convicted criminal. The Sunday Times says George Cottrell helped Nigel Farage with security and social media staff and alleges it wasn't properly reported. But Reform says it was before Mr. Farage became an MP. Pollster Joe Twyman from Delta Poll says it's not yet clear how it'll affect public opinion.
4: Those people who have yet to make up their mind, or those people who don't have a particularly strong view either way, they can be affected, not just by this on its own, but by the cumulative effect of the series of revelations that we've seen recently.
3: It's claimed Andy Burnham's plan for number 10 of the North would mean a major shake-up of government. Deputy Labour leader Lucy Powell says it's about moving power out of Whitehall. A cargo ship's reported coming under attack off the coast of Yemen in the Red Sea. UK Maritime Trade Operations say the vessel sent a distress signal near Hodeidah, saying it was being targeted by unknown armed assailants. Thousands of England fans are in Mexico City for tonight's last 16 World Cup clash with the co-host nation. Bad weather is forecast at the Azteca Stadium, where their opponents have a formidable record. Altitude will also be a factor, but these fans are confident of a win.
5: No doubt about it. No doubt in my mind. Can't wait.
6: I saw the bus come in and I cried. I was crying. I feel more English than Mexican.
7: It's going to be hard, but I think we just got to try and keep a clean sheet for the first 20 minutes.
3: Hundreds of thousands of mourners are gathering again in Tehran to say goodbye to Ayatollah Ali Khamenei. The former Supreme Leader's funeral will continue until Thursday, when he'll be buried. And Harry Styles has wrapped up his 12-night sold-out run at Wembley Stadium. The former One Direction star's Together Together tour marks the most performances by any artist in a single year at the venue, surpassing Coldplay's 10 dates last summer. From Sky News, I'm Ruth McKee.
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0: Right, let's have a look and see how the weather is for you this Saturday afternoon going into this evening. Of course, make sure everything is all nice and pleasant as we gear up for whatever sporting event you're getting your teeth into. Across London at the moment, sunny intervals, gentle breezes at the moment. Into tonight, it's going to be clear in general, little to no cloud, a couple of breezes in the air. And in around the Midlands, same situation, pretty much partly cloudy, moderate breezes at the moment. Into tonight, dry with some patchy cloud on the way, mild to light winds in general. Your temperatures at the moment across the Midlands, 21 to 22 degrees, and across London, 27 to 28 degrees.
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0: Hello, hello, hello. Whether you got it locked to Leica Radio Greater London, your Leica Radio Midlands, you've tuned in for some great grand musty, courtesy of me, Neeraj, here on your weekend afternoon musty Sunday edition. Okay, Satika, how are you doing? All right? Yeah, loads and loads of great sporting stuff, as I mentioned, happening this evening tonight. So whatever it is you're doing, don't worry, we'll get you in the mood. We've got plenty of great Ghani coming up in your direction. And as well as that, the full clues for three-course meal, if you're able to work out who it is I'm talking about. Clues coming on the way. Let's get things started with some back-to-back goodness.
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0: Beautiful stuff there from Fraheem Abdullah. A little bit of a softer moment there for you. Eighth bar from Chand Mere Dil. That was hyped up a couple of months ago, right? It dropped Chand Mere Dil. Lots and lots of hype around that particular film. I don't think it fully lived up to expectations, but again, I'll tell you what, the songs were fire. I just remember being on Like Radio Network Chart Show, my previous show, and just loving all of the songs coming out of Chand Mere Dil. Definitely indeed the moon in my heart, the sun in my heart today, definitely with this lovely sunshine going on. Okay, Satika, right, how are you doing? Neeraj here on your weekend afternoon musty. Yeah, I moved up slightly earlier in the schedule at the moment, but so glad to be keeping you company on this afternoon. Whatever your plans are, of course, ahead for this Sunday evening, so much stuff going on today, sports-wise. I've got no idea, as I said earlier, how the sports fans are handling it. If you've got, like, buddy cricket fans, you've got football fans in your house, how are you, like, managing it? Because I've got no idea how on earth you're able to go in and do that. We've got the, of course, the Women's ICC T20 World Cup kicking off a little bit later. The final for that one. Of course, we've got England versus Mexico. We've got Formula One. We've got tennis. There's just all the sports happening now. We're coming to July month at the moment. But yes, sending the England team a letter full of best wishes, Chitia Kalinya, over to them in Mexico City. Let's see how it all goes on tonight, of course. Very, very exciting stuff indeed. I just hope that people are able to stay awake until that 1 a.m. kickoff. You know, I have a feeling, what with all the heat going on, the garmi, it makes you feel a little bit drowsy, doesn't it, at the moment? But let's see. You never know. People might be able to stay awake until that time. Thank you for your lovely messages coming through this afternoon. Hello to Chirag, messaging in England. It's going to be an England win 2-1. Ooh, we're very, very hopeful. Chauvin as well, hello to you this afternoon. Hello to Jazzy Jasmine. England are going to win. My heart is saying Wahe Guruji. I hope so. Versions of their own Bangalore. Mr. Carter in Ireland. Got Mahesh Lakhani this afternoon. H in London on the emails.
1: Tasty track of the hour brought to you by Coca Noodles.
0: Right, coming up, full clues for 3-course meal. Have you worked out who our mystery guest star is?

0: 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Sponsored by Coca Noodles. Just add hot water and enjoy Coca Noodles in 3 minutes.
1: The one and only just been the Narula there with a little bit of vocals, well, a little bit of voices actually. That should be from Govinda and Rani Mukherjee, sampled from the film Had Kar Di Apne from 2000. Anand Raj Anand did the music.
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1: Vindaloo, Vindaloo, na-na. Okay, it's time to have a look for you at the latest updates, drama, tension from FIFA World Cup 2026 on Upcar Leica Radio, Greater London, Leica Radio Midlands. So here we go, folks. Big, big matches happening later on tonight. Into the last 16 we go. Brazil up against Norway at 9 p.m. UK time. That is at the New York, New Jersey Stadium, the one that everybody's been talking about for quite some time. And it's all going to be happening tonight at the official decided time now. 1 a.m. Mexico up against England at Mexico City Stadium. Fingers crossed, boys. And a little bit later on into Monday at 8 p.m. on Monday UK time, Portugal facing off against Spain as we make our way into the last 16. Tensions rising. We'll keep you up to date with all of the latest action from FIFA World Cup 2026 on Upcar Leica Radio, brought to you in association with Rack Law Solicitors. 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
1: Oh, love a bit of Jasmine the Ruler in the afternoons. Just gives you that energy, doesn't it? Weekend afternoon musty with myself, Dearage, right here for you on your Leica Radio Greater London, Leica Radio Midlands. Going to be dropping the clues for three-course meal in just a little while. Have you been able to work out who our mystery guest star is? He's not a big lead actor, but he's been in many, many films as a side actor, and you'll definitely know the face if you can remember the name. As I mentioned, he had a lucky break when he went to audition for Oi Lucky Lucky Oi, directed by Dibakar Banerjee. He'd never acted before, and originally he got rejected, but Dibakar Banerjee insisted. He says, even though the casting director wasn't convinced, I put my foot down. I needed to have this actor in Oi Lucky Lucky Oi. And in fact, he got a lot of praise for appearing in that film. Interesting. Do you know who it is I'm talking about? Full clues for three-course meal on the way to come, but around the corner, it's one from Pritham.
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1: Summer is upon us, folks, and of course that means holiday season at the moment. And Southall Travel are very pleased to announce that the FCDO has lifted its advice against all but essential travel to Dubai. 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I love a good big aquarium. I think the biggest one is in Dubai. Well, definitely you can make plans, courtesy of Southall Travel at the moment. 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
1: Biba Nachadi. And in fact, you know what? There's loads of chances for you also to get your groove on, to go ahead and dance along with us at Leica Radio Network. We're part of so many fantastic events over the summer. So yes, Mela season is happening as well. And we're exclusive radio partners of Leicester Mela, 15th and 16th of August in Abbey Park. And also Bradford City Mela on 1st and 2nd of August at City Park and Centenary Square. So if you're in any of those locations, come on down and say hello to the team as well. I'm hoping a lot of us are going to be there for that. And it's not only Mela's, we're also part of a whole bunch of different shows, including being exclusive radio partner of the mythological stage show Hamare Ram, starring acclaimed actor Ashutosh Rana as Ravan and Rahul Arbuchar as Ram. It's going to be happening from 9th to 12th of July at London's Eventim Apollo. Looks so good from the flyers and from the promotion and everything. Very, very excited for that one. So yes, go ahead and join Leica Radio Network for all of our events over this summer.
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1: 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And Deep Raja hosting a special podcast episode all about the rise in women's cricket. 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
0: Zara S. Khan, Devanagi on vocals with that one from Satyamev Jayate, number 2, and starring Nora Fethi in the little item number over there. And I was just checking out now that she appeared, I think, a couple of hours ago on NBC's Today Show with a really dazzling performance. Couldn't watch it with the sound, but it looked amazing just from the video. And, of course, she's got her brand new FIFA World Cup song, getting in for that World Cup fever at the moment. Amazing stuff. Right around the corner, finally getting into the clues for a three-course meal. Have you been able to work out who it is that I'm talking about? And this week's number 1 from Lyca Radio Network chart show plays next from Damal. Number 4, it is Sari.
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0: film in the The Mall franchise. The Mall number 4 coming out in a couple of days' time. And that is Soddy.
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0: How long is it going to stay in the number one position on the Lyca Radio Network chart show? You're going to have to tune in every Friday now from 6 p.m. to find out. We've shortened it down to the top 10 on Annika's Weekend Drive. So go ahead and tune in for that every Friday evening. So were you able to guess then who the guest star is for three-course meal this afternoon? We are talking about Manjot Singh. Very well done. Who had a breakout role in Oi Lucky Lucky Oi. So very well done if you got the answers at home. Well done to H in London. Well done to Chirag. And well done to Vishen. They're out in Bengaluru who got the answer. Coming up, the full clues for three-course meal.
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0: Right, here we go, folks. As mentioned, Manjot Singh is the person we're talking about, our mystery guest star, now no longer a mystery, for three-course meal, celebrates his birthday in a couple of days' time. So happy birthday in advance, mere bro. As mentioned, had his lucky break in Oi Lucky Lucky Oi, and you can probably guess what I'm going to be asking you right about now. I'm asking you, please, for the names of three other films that he has appeared in. Now, I believe he's mostly well-known for his comedy roles or side roles, side starring roles, but like he's also done a couple of serious roles as well over the years. So three films, please, that Manjot Singh has appeared in since his lucky break with Oi Lucky Lucky Oi. On the menu for you this afternoon, let's get things started with a summer classic. Strawberries on Thick Yogurt, perfect for Wimbledon. Strawberries on Thick Yogurt, S for Sugar, O for Orange, T for Tango, Y for Yankee. There we are. Strawberries on Thick Yogurt. How about something to drink? Yes, how about this? White wine pipul, right? White wine pipul. You're thinking, Niraj, what earth is white wine pipul? Well, you should know that it is a very old French white wine variety that has become popular recently and is exclusively grown in the Languedoc-Roussillon region of southern France. There we are. I'm clearly not reading this off the internet, am I? White wine pipul. W for water. P for papa. Another film that Manjot Singh has appeared in. And why not something crunchy to go along with it all? I love these. I've not eaten them for a while. But furfur or fryams, either one of those two names are fine, right? I love furfur. I love fryams. Just want to have some now. Love them. F for foxtrot, F for furfur. One word film beginning with the letter F. Three films, please. Manjot Singh.

0: has appeared in On the Menu. Strawberries on thick yogurt. S-O-T-Y. That's really easy, isn't it? S for sugar, O for orange, T for tiger, Y for Yankee. We've got white wine pipoule. W for water, P for papa. And then we've got F for furfur, or F for fryams, F for foxtrot. One word title movie. If you know, let me know. Let's see who comes first, who comes fast, who comes foremost in three course meal.
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0: Radio. So one more time again for you, in case you missed it. Manjot Singh, who celebrates his birthday a couple of days' time. I need three films, please, that he has appeared in over the years. On the menu for you, Strawberries on Thick Yogurt, S-O-T-Y. We got White Wine, Pikpul. It's a particular variety of white wine, W-W-P. And then F for Furfur or Fryams, F for Foxtrot, one word title movie. If you know, let me know. Time to finish things off with a 90s throwback, and I'll put on an extra long, extra big one for you.
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8: It was just another day, a familiar drive through familiar country. 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

0: full version, the full fat version, as I like to call it, of Dilse, title track from, of course, the legendary Dilse. 1998 era, man, of course. Right, one more hour to go of Afternoon Musty. Catch you after three.
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3: The top stories this hour. Robert Jenrick says Nigel Farage hasn't broken any rules after reports he failed to declare benefits from a convicted criminal. The Sunday Times is reporting George Cottrell helped the Reform UK leader with security and social media stuff, but the party says it was before Mr Farage became an MP. Josh Clancy is the associate editor of the paper. He explains why they felt it was an important story to cover.
4: The concern is that people will go into politics and we want to know where their interests are, where their money's coming from. You know, and in the year before you go into Parliament, that's particularly important because we don't want our senior politicians to be under undue influence or secret influence.
3: A man and a woman are in custody after a 22-year-old was stabbed to death in West London. Haroon Hassan died in Hounslow in the early hours of last Tuesday. More sport in a moment, but first, thousands of England fans are in Mexico City for tonight's last 16 World Cup clash with the co-host nation. Bad weather is forecast at the Azteca Stadium, where their opponents have a formidable record. Meanwhile here, a heatwave could be declared in parts of southeast England tomorrow, with temperatures forecast to hit 31 degrees Celsius. A week-long warning came into force yesterday. In sport, it's World Cup final day at Lourdes. England's women cricketers take on Australia for the T20 crown, something the home nation have only won once before. Former England men's captain Nasser Hussain says the Aussies will be hard to beat.
5: It's set up nicely, two unbeaten sides, both of whom have just sort of coasted through the group stages and coasted through semi-finals. History tells you that Australia are favourites. They've won their last six finals against England, but this England side is much improved.
3: And a runaway bull has charged at cricket players during a match in a village near Newcastle. The game in Burnup Field was abandoned. The animal owner drove a cow to the club to try to entice him away, but to no avail. From Sky News, I'm Ruth McKee.
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0: Let's have a look and see what the weather is as we head into Sunday afternoon, Sunday evening for you here across London and the Midlands, and looks to be all good for whatever sporting fixture you're getting ready for. At the moment across London, sunny and gentle breezes. Into tonight, it's going to be windy a little bit with some cloud around, but that's going to be clearing up as we head towards the start of Monday morning. Around the Midlands at the moment, sunny intervals and gentle breezes. Into tonight, it's going to be largely clear. A couple of areas of cloud, but it's going to be clearing up as we head towards the start of the new week ahead. So yes, all good weather for the sports happening later on today. Across the Midlands, your temperatures at the moment, 24 to 25 degrees. Lows tonight expected at 15 degrees. And across London, 27 to 28 degrees. Lows tonight expected of 16 degrees.
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0: Near it here into the third and final hour of the weekend afternoon musty we go on your Sunday. And yes, whatever your plans are, whatever sports you got your eyes on, don't worry. I'm going to go ahead and make sure that you get pumped up, all hyped up, ready in the mood with some fantastic gunning for you this afternoon. So keep a lock to your Leica Radio. And of course, still awaiting your answers for three course meal today. If you think you know, or if you just want to play along, why not go ahead and play along? Let's see if we can get a top five going. Dropping the clues for you in just a little while in case you missed them. But let's get things started out with some back-to-back goodness.
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0: Yo-Yo Honey Singer. Chennai Express 2013. Brilliant stuff there, the Lungi Dance, one and only. You know what? There's a little bit of magic in these tracks. That, like, you can only do them once. If there's anybody else that tries to do another version of Lungi Dance, you know that they're just going to be copying that song now. Wonderful stuff indeed this afternoon. And, you know, I play that for a reason as well, because I remember seeing, actually, online that apparently you can get lungis in, like, all kind of different designs, different colours, but also national flags as well. You can also get, like, national flag printed lungis. So I'm just wondering if there's any England fans out there who are brave enough, or Mexican fans, of course, who are out there brave enough to wear an actual flag lungi this evening tonight. If you are supporting, are you going to be wearing any special clothing? Maybe a flag lungi, maybe something else to go ahead and support the match this evening tonight. Are you excited? Looking forward to it? Or maybe you're into some other big sporting event happening this afternoon, as mentioned, Women's World Cup, also Formula One, also tennis. So much great sports stuff going on this afternoon. If you've got it glued to the TV, if you're heading out for any sporting events, go ahead and let me know. And of course, whatever your kind of pre-match build-up kind of plans are as well, you can go ahead and get in touch with me. Let me know about that. Before that, getting things started with Adi Adi from Durandar the Revenge, the biggest film of the year so far. Let's see what else 2026 is going to be bringing us. Honestly, just jam-packed at the moment. Now it is this summer. So yes, go ahead and make me jealous being here in the studio for so many hours. I want to hear from you as to what your Sunday plans are. Big shout out to everybody messaging in so far this afternoon. Hello to Sath, aka Saffron, getting in touch. Yeah, I'll try my best to play a bit of Diljit, the Why Not, perfect for this summer afternoon vibes. Versions there out in Bengaluru. Hi to Cherik Patel this afternoon, Sunithi and family. Telling me about Alicia going for a pool party. You know, I haven't been to one of those since I was age 10. I find it really sad that, like, no adult goes ahead and does any pool parties anymore. Sad stuff, Yara. I think we need to make it an adult thing as well. Hello to Davlings, and happy birthday to your dad this afternoon, Shobna as well. Hello to Jasmine, Sham K and H in London.
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0: Stone cold classic Anu Malik there. With the song from Fiza 2000, Mebu Mere, sizzling stuff from Sushmita Sen. And even more sizzling considering the whole thing was shot outside under the Indian sun. Wow, that must have been baking.
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0: It's getting closer and closer. Could it be that football is coming home? Football to ghar aaye. Maybe. We're going to have to keep our fingers crossed, keep holding on for hope at the moment. So let's catch up with the latest from FIFA World Cup 2026. Looking ahead to tonight, some fantastic matches in the bag. Brazil facing off against Norway at 9 p.m. UK time at the New York, New Jersey Stadium. And the big match everybody's been talking about, yes, at 1 a.m. Mexico will be facing off against England at Mexico City Stadium. Fingers crossed for the boys. Let's see how all of that goes down. And I hope everybody in the country will be able to stay awake for when it kicks off. Much later on Monday night, 8 p.m. UK time, Portugal will be up against Spain, the neighbours battling it out. Very exciting stuff as we get into the last 16 of the FIFA World Cup 2026. We'll keep you up to date with all the latest updates from the World Cup as it happens here on your Leica Radio Network. 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
0: Sham K, thank you very much for your messages saying, hi Niraj, I've just come back home. Traffic is a nightmare today on the roads. I can fully understand. There's just so many log everywhere at the moment. My advice would be, whatever it is you're doing, whether you're outside stuck in the traffic or stuck at home or in one particular place, keep some Leica on in the background, okay? It will just keep things moving along nicely, yeah? Even though things might not be moving actually in reality, but looking Ganika out, you know, you'll feel that movement anyway. Around the corner, one from Mika Singh, and I'll drop the clues for one final time. For three-course meal.
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16: Hello, this is Annika. 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And every Friday from 6 to 7, I'll be counting down the biggest tracks on the brand new chart show. 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

0: मीका सिंह तुम पर हम है अटके फ्रॉम पागलपंती
1: Mirage's three course meal.
0: So for the last time here on the show, let me drop the clues again for three course meal, just in case you missed out and you want to see if you can make the top five this afternoon, which would be very, very lovely indeed. So three tasty dishes on the menu. They share the same initials as three movies that Manjot Singh, who celebrates his birthday in a couple of days' time, he has appeared in these films. Can you please tell me the names of the films that he has acted in on the menu for you this afternoon? We've got strawberries on thick yogurt. S-O-T-Y, that's a really easy one, you know. S for sugar, O for orange, T for tango, Y for Yankee, should be easy enough to get. We've also got white wine Picpoul, which is a brand of white wine, very, very popular in the southern regions of France. W for water, W for water, P for papa. And then we've got F for furfur or F for fryams, either one. But yeah, F for foxtrot, it's a one-word title movie beginning with the letter F. If you think you know, let me know. Let's see if you can get the answers in three-course meal.
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0: Right, let's cross over to our cricket correspondent at the moment, Kamal Prabhakar, who's going to go ahead and give us the latest action from everything happening at the Cricket World Cup, Women's T20 Cricket World Cup at the moment, if we can get through to him at the moment. Oh dear, having a bit of problems over here with the connection at the moment. Yes, very exciting stuff indeed that's happening so far. So let's see if we can get through to him. I'm having a bit of problems with this at the moment. Oh dear, oh dear. Not very good, is it? Listen, we'll check back in with Kamalji on the latest from the Women's World Cup update in just a little while.
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0: Artist of the Week is Alia Bhatt, and she was in this one from way back in 2019, alongside another birthday boy who celebrates his birthday tomorrow, Ranveer Singh. It is, of course, Gully Boy from 2019, and this is Gorier.

0: Kaka Baniawala, and that is Godier alongside Prem and Hardeep from the soundtrack of Gully Boy 2019 alongside Birthday Boy Ranveer Singh and Alia Bhatt is this week's Artist of the Week in that one, directed by Zoya Akhtar. Amazing stuff.
1: Women's Cricket Updates, presented by Carmel Prabhakar, are brought to you by TW Pays. If you're overpaying on your card terminal, we'll show you the truth and cut your costs.
2: And RoboThink, where children don't just use technology, they learn to build it. robothink.co.uk/Leica.
0: Right, very sorry for that technical problems a little bit earlier. Let's cross over to cricket correspondent Kamal Prabhakar, who is at the ground for the final of ICC Women's T20 World Cup. Kamal ji, thank you for that. Sorry for that technical problem. Kaise, how's it all going? How's the atmosphere? And how's the game?
3: Amazing. We have no problems here. All technical is very good here, and the ground is looking a picture. It's full house. People are still been queuing and coming in since early time, and we got a fantastic game. The toss was won by Australia. Australia elected to field. England here batting now, and they are 7 with no loss, 1.1 over. And in fact, they've just taken the first wicket as we speak, 7-1 England. Yeah. On the second over. And it is amazing feeling to see such a nice, busy, stadium. And it's amazing. We'll give you all the updates as we can go on the day. We'll keep you posted. Thank you so much.
0: Amazing, Kamal ji. Very, very excited. Am I right in thinking this is England have only won this once before?
3: Only once before. I think it was in 2009, which is a long time ago. And, now who won the cup, and she was the captain today. She's the manager of England.
0: Incredible.
3: So it's all to play for. As you can hear the crowd, It's going mental. It's really, really fantastic.
0: Fantastic stuff. Thank you so much for that, Kamal ji. Brilliant stuff indeed.
3: Okay,
0: we'll keep you up to date with the latest.
3: Thank you.
0: Check in with you again later on.
3: Bye.
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0: Thank you, Kamal ji, for that update. We'll check in with him again from the final of ICC Women's T20 World Cup, England versus Australia. Maybe it could be a double victory. Let's wait and see. Around the corner, one from Airlift and the answers for three-course meal.
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0: Right, time to give the answers then for three-course meal. We were celebrating Manjot Singh, who's been a very famous side actor, supporting actor, celebrates his birthday in 2 days' time. So happy birthday in advance to you, bro. As I mentioned, got lucky with Oi, Lucky, Lucky, Oi. But were you able to give me the names of the three other films that he was a part of? On the menu, we had Strawberries in Thick Yogurt. We also had White Wine Pikpul, which is a style of white wine. And we had Furfur, or Fryams, to finish things off. For SOGY Common, that was easy. Student of the Year from 2012. He was in that one alongside all of those debutants in that film from 2012. Student of the Year. For WWP, I was thinking of Wild Wild Punjab. He was in this film from 2024, released on Netflix alongside Jesse Gill, Sunny Singh, Varun Sharma, alongside a lot of others as well. But yeah, in that film released on Netflix, July 2024. And then for F, a lot of you gave me the sequels. I was just thinking of the original Fukre from 2013, alongside Pulkit Samrat, Varun Sharma, Ali Fazal, and lots of others in that all-star role as well. So Fukre, Student of the Year, and Wild Wild Punjab were the films I was thinking of. Very well done if you got the answers at home. Here in the studio, third place tonight goes to H in London, coming in at 3 o'clock. At second position goes to Chirag, silver medal, just behind by 1 minute on 2:48. But our winners tonight, versions, they're in Bungalow. Come on, Button, work for me. Coming in at first position at 2:47. Well done, the winners for three-course meal.
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0: So well done. If you got the answers, Fukre, Student of the Year, and Wild Wild Punjab, the films I was thinking of for Manjot Singh. Happy birthday in advance to him. And that is it, folks. That's a wrap for the weekend afternoon. Musti with myself, Niraj, here across your Saturday, Sunday, Leica Radio Greater London, Leica Radio Midlands. Thanks for tuning in, and I'll catch you around next weekend. Annie is up next with a weekend drive on Leica Radio Greater London and Leica Radio Midlands. And Sarita G with some great, great gold stuff for you on Leica Radio Gold and Leica Radio Greater Manchester. Have yourself a great end to the Sunday. Come on, lads, you can do it. I'm sure you can do it. And I'll catch you around for next weekend right here on your Leica Radio Network. Have a good one.
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2: Reform UK's Robert Jenrick says there's nothing wrong with Nigel Farage receiving gifts from a man convicted of fraud. According to the Sunday Times, George Cottrell gave the party's leader support and use of a rented property before he was elected. Lib Dem MP Max Wilkinson was elected on the same day. He says he had to learn the rules of Parliament at the same time.
3: One of those elements was sitting down with the people from the Standards Office, and they were very clear that if we'd received gifts or donations or hospitality amounting to more than £300 in the year before we were elected, then we should take a pretty expansive view of what we would be declaring.
2: A man and a woman, both aged 21, have been arrested on suspicion of murder after a man was stabbed to death in West London. 22-year-old Haroon Hassan died in Hounslow in the early hours of last Tuesday. It's claimed Andy Burnham's plans for number 10 of the North will result in a powerful reorganisation of government. Deputy Labour leader Lucy Powell insists it's about taking power from Whitehall. A cargo ship's reported coming under attack off the coast of Yemen in the Red Sea. Officials say the vessel sent a distress alert near Hodeidah. England are being warned they will struggle tonight playing at altitude in Mexico City. The last 16 World Cup game is at the Azteca Stadium, more than 7,000 feet above sea level. Dr. Rosa Quinones is a specialist in sports medicine.
4: I think they will suffer. The uptake of oxygen decreased about 10 or 15%. They cannot sprint more than usual, or maybe in the second half they decrease their performance.
2: And Harry Styles has wrapped up his 12-night sold-out run at Wembley Stadium. It marks the most performances by any artist in a single year at the venue, surpassing Coldplay's 10 dates last summer. The singer continues his global tour with dates in South America and Australia. From Sky News, I'm Ruth McKee.
0: This is Leica Radio Network, officially London's number one Asian commercial radio group. 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
13: नमस्कार, रवि शर्मा रोज आपकी सेवा में हाजिर होता हूँ। मंडे टू फ्राइडे जुड़िएगा मेरे साथ 10 से 1 बजे के बीच, मंडे टू फ्राइडे मनोरंजन विद रवि शर्मा।

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2: Top story this hour. Nigel Farage's party is denying he broke parliamentary rules by failing to declare help from a friend. George Cottrell spent time in a US jail for wire fraud, and the Sunday Times reports he helped the Reform UK leader with security and social media staff. But the party insists any support relates to before Mr Farage becoming an MP and says there was nothing to declare. Robert Jenrick is its Treasury spokesman.
3: He's an old friend of Nigel's, and he supported him in the past before Nigel was even a member of parliament. He has no formal role within Reform.
2: We'll have some Formula One shortly, but first, Mexico fans have been trying to disrupt England's sleep ahead of the World Cup game tonight by setting off fireworks outside the team hotel. It's the latest issue the Three Lions have had to deal with ahead of the last 16 time Mexico City. Former defender Michael Dawson isn't surprised.
4: The Mexico fans are trying to do everything they can to upset England and put them off their stride. We've talked about the altitude, game-changing time, and now when they arrived at Mexico City, they got a lovely welcome from those Mexico fans, which I expected.
2: It's claimed Andy Burnham's plans for number 10 North would mean a major shake-up of government. Deputy Labour leader Lucy Powell says it's about moving power out of Whitehall. Wiltshire Police has referred itself to the watchdog following previous involvement with a murder suspect. A man's being questioned over a fatal car crash near Royal Wood and Bassett on Tuesday. Ferrari Charles Leclerc has won the British Grand Prix. George Russell was second and Lewis Hamilton third. Kimi Antonelli's lead in the standings has been cut to 25 points over Russell. And a cricket match in a village near Newcastle had to be abandoned after a runaway bull ran onto the field. It charged at players during the game in Burnup Field. From Sky News, I'm Ruth McKee.
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5: Samawal. 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If you've just joined me, you missed Sanam Sanam Sanam. Yes, that was the title in the last hour. प्रोग्राम के इस आवर के पहले दो गाने, ये फिल्में आज ही के दिन रिलीज हुई थी इन 1991. तो आइए सुनते हैं नरसिम्हा एंड फतेह.
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Sarita Sabharwal with your weekend classics. Cranking out the biggest hits for the capital. This is Laika.

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2: Stories aside, Robert Jenrick says Nigel Farage hasn't broken any rules after it reports he failed to declare benefits from a convicted criminal. The Sunday Times is reporting George Cottrell helped the Reform UK leader with security and social media stuff, but the party says it was before Mr Farage became an MP. John Clancy is the associate editor of the paper.
3: The concern is that people will go into politics and we want to know where their interests are, where their money's coming from. You know, and in the year before you go into Parliament, that's particularly important because we don't want our senior politicians to be under undue influence or secret influence.
2: England's game with Mexico tonight takes place at a venue that has haunted fans ever since the 1986 World Cup. They'll play at the Azteca Stadium at 1am, where 40 years ago, Argentina knocked the Three Lions out after the famous Diego Maradona Hand of God goal. A man and a woman, both aged 21, have been arrested on suspicion of murder after a man was stabbed to death in West London. 22-year-old Haroon Hassan died in Hounslow in the early hours of last Tuesday. It's hoped £10 billion of upgrades to health service technology will help cut waiting times in England. Officials say AI will be rolled out to all NHS app users by April 2028. Hundreds of thousands of mourners are gathering again in Tehran to say goodbye to Ayatollah Ali Khamenei. The former Supreme Leader's funeral will continue until Thursday. One of the big favourites to win the men's tournament at Wimbledon has progressed, Lewis Mason reports.
4: Novak Djokovic has put his frustrations aside to reach the quarterfinals at Wimbledon with a four-set win against qualifier Roman Safiulin. Agitated throughout, the seven-time winner was warned about his language during the match by the umpire, but he prevailed. A little less vintage than earlier in the week, but job done, and the hope of winning a record 25th Grand Slam remains.
2: And Ferrari's Charles Leclerc has won the British Grand Prix. From Sky News, I'm Ruth McKee.
0: This is Leica Radio Network, officially London's number one Asian commercial radio group. 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
2: Top stories this hour. Mexican fans have been doing their best to unsettle England's World Cup preparations by creating a din outside their team hotel. Joe Rawson's in Mexico City ahead of tonight's last 16 tie.
3: The Mexican fans tried to disrupt England's preparations ahead of the match tonight by setting off fireworks and blaring music outside of the team hotel overnight. The supporters gathered around 2 a.m, although they were kept around 200 metres away by a heavy police presence. Thomas Tuchel dismissed concerns about the disturbance, insisting the 6 p.m. local time kickoff gives his players plenty of time to rest.
2: Reform UK's Robert Jenrick says there's nothing wrong with Nigel Farage receiving gifts from a man convicted of fraud. According to the Sunday Times, George Cottrell gave the party's leaders support and use of a rented property before he was elected. An 84-year-old retired priest has been arrested for expressing support for banned group Palestine Action. Sue Parfitt was part of a protest outside the headquarters of the Metropolitan Police, marking 1 year since the ban came into force. Cargo ships reported coming under attack off the coast of Yemen in the Red Sea. Officials say the vessel sent a distress alert near Hodeidah. In sport, 24-time Grand Slam winner Novak Djokovic put his frustrations aside to reach the quarterfinals at Wimbledon with a four-set win against qualifier Roman Safiulin. The seven-time winner was warned about his language during the match. Djokovic has apologised and says it was a tough challenge.
4: I don't get to feel inferior from back of the court with too many players, to be honest, throughout my career. Today, it was one of those days where I didn't want to stay in the rally for too long, to be honest. So I had to mix things up.
2: And the British Grand Prix has been won by Ferrari Charles Leclerc. George Russell was second and Lewis Hamilton third. From Sky News, I'm Ruth McKee.
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5: Taking a look at your weather now, tonight is expected to be widely clear with little or no clouds across Greater London and the Midlands. The minimum temperatures remain at 16 degrees in Greater London and 15 degrees across the Midland.
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5: Hi everyone, this is Mesa here with my show, The Sunday Wrap, brought to you by tickets2india.co.uk. 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

0: Two beautiful tracks there to kickstart today's show. That was from R. Rajkumar, Dhoka Dhari, and then Chand Dekh Lena. Matrabhumi movie se. It's a beautiful Sunday evening, 5th of July 2026. Aap hai main sake saath on the Sunday Wrap on Laika Radio. I'm live on 1458 AM in Greater London, DAB Digital Radio across the Midlands, Alexa, Google Home, LaikaRadio.com or Laika Radio mobile app par. Aap hame sunte hain. And of course, hamari show ke sponsors hain tickets to india.co.uk, ek bahut hi amazing website jispe aapko milenge affordable deals on flights to India and other destinations as well. Definitely, ye jo weekend raha hai, kafi interesting raha hai, kyunki the sun was shining and I'm sure many of us had a great time outdoors. But the coming week is expected to be warmer than this week. And another heat wave is on its way, guys. So gear up for that and keep yourself cool and hydrated at all times. Ab show ki baat kare. Yes, lots of beautiful heartwarming numbers coming your way, including the romantic hour, 8 se 9 baje ke beech. Hamare do non-filmy tracks bhi honge, taking you back in time. Pakistani hit of the hour in the third hour of the show. And of course, hamare do fun games. Join the dots and catch me if you can. And since it's the first Sunday of the month, I'm going to do my monthly feature and talk about some interesting Hindi movie releases happening in this month of July. So, kahin mat jaiyega, lots lined up for you on the show. Aap hai Maisa ke saath on the Sunday Wrap only on Laika Radio.
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0: Suchi and Arijit sing on the vocals of that one, Desi Romance. And kya gana hai? Amazing sa. Playing out only on this beautiful Sunday evening on Laika Radio. Aap MSA ke saath bane rahe mere saath kyunki bahut sara amazing music abhi bhi baki hai. Kahin mat jaiyega.
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0: So what's happening in the world of the World Cup 2026? Well, we know that today we have a match which will be played between Brazil and Norway. And that's happening in New York, New Jersey Stadium in New Jersey. And of course, I know what you're waiting for. Maybe isi match ka intezaar kar rahi hu, the one happening at 1 a.m. on Monday. That's tonight. England will play Mexico at 1 a.m. And then it is another, big match that will happen in the evening. And that's going to be Portugal taking on Spain later tomorrow at 8 p.m. So, excitement is there. And we're all ready to see ki hota kya hai. So yeah, let's see what happens. And of course, hamare jo football updates hain, wo hote rahenge. 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
19: It was just another day, a familiar drive through familiar country. But then, just around the corner, came the unexpected. He'd let his speed creep a little too high as he approached a bend, and he was no longer driving at the right speed for the road. The scary thing is, he didn't even realize. Driving even a little too fast for the situation is a major cause of collisions, especially on country roads where you don't know what's around the corner. Think. Don't let your speed creep.
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0: Brilliant track there from the movie Kalank. Yes, it features our Laika artist of this week, Alia Bhatt, who is celebrated for her enduring screen presence, versatility, and of course, success at the box office. Alia ne as a child artist ek brief role kiya tha, agar aapko yaad hai, in the film Sangharsh, 1999 ki release. 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As a male lead in Bollywood. और उसके बाद क्या था? There was no looking back. क्योंकि उन्होंने movies किए जैसे Highway, Gully Boy, Razi और अब Alpha. She is definitely a powerhouse of talent. Alia Bhatt, our Laika artist of this week. Laika
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0: So join the dots game chal raha hai, and yes, it's a game where I give out three clues to a Bollywood film aur usme se in clues ko join karke aapko film ka naam batana hota hai, and I have given out my first clue already, and well done to Dhawal Sanj from Southampton, Sadhna, Dilip and Preeti, kyunki aap logo ne pehli clue mein aaj ki jo movie hai bilkul correctly guess kar li hai, which is amazing. 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That was my first clue for you. More clues coming up, but if you want to give it a shot, send your answers to this WhatsApp number.
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0: beautiful song there in the vocals of the legendary KK. And that is your indie pop hit of this hour. Lots of beautiful tracks still lined up, including the romantic hour, which is starting off at 8 p.m. So, sunte rahiye like a radio.
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3: Top stories this hour. Thousands of England fans are in Mexico City for the last 16 World Cup clash later with the co-host nation. Bad weather is forecast at the Azteca Stadium, where their opponents have a formidable record. Altitude will also be a factor, but these fans are confident of a win.
4: No doubt about it. No doubt in my mind. Can't wait.
5: I saw the bus come in and I cried. I was crying. I feel more English than Mexican.
6: It's going to be hard, but I think we just got to try and keep a clean sheet for the first 20 minutes.
3: Robert Jenrick says Nigel Farage hasn't broken any rules after reports he failed to declare benefits from a convicted criminal. The Sunday Times is reporting George Cottrell helped the Reform UK leader with security and social media staff, but the party says it was before Mr. Farage became an MP. An 84-year-old retired priest has been arrested for expressing support for banned group Palestine Action. Sue Parfitt was part of the protest outside the headquarters of the Metropolitan Police, marking 1 year since the ban came into force. A man and a woman are in custody after a 22-year-old was stabbed to death in West London. Haroon Hassan died in Hounslow in the early hours of last Tuesday. The women's top seed is out of Wimbledon, with Aryna Sabalenka losing in the fourth round against Naomi Osaka in straight sets. The world number one also suffered an early exit at the French Open last month and said she wanted to quit tennis due to her frustration. Sabalenka says she needs to clear her head.
7: I don't want to even like think about ranking at this point. I just want to go, get completely drunk, forget about tennis and try to get better in a better shape.
3: And Australia have beaten England by 7 wickets to win the Women's T20 Cricket World Cup final at Lord's. England were asked to bat, but could only set a target of 151. Beth Mooney hit 64 as the Aussies romped home with 17 balls to spare. From Sky News, I'm Ruth McKee.
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0: So tonight is expected to be widely clear with little or no cloud across Greater London and the Midlands. Minimum temperatures of 16 degrees in Greater London and 15 degrees across the Midlands.
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0: It's 2 minutes past 8 p.m. This is Mesa here with my show, The Sunday Wrap on Leica Radio. And yes, ye humara romantic hour of the show hai. So lots of beautiful love tracks lined up for you. Kahin mat jayega. Stay tuned to Leica.
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0: two beautiful romantic numbers to kick off the romantic hour of the Sunday Wrap. आप MSA के साथ on Like a Radio. This one from the movie Dilwale Gherua, Arijit Singh and Antaram Mitra on the vocals, and उससे पहले Sadhna Sargam and of course Udit Narayan from the movie Kyun Ho Gaya Na. 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Thank you so much for that. Show का नाम है The Sunday Wrap with me, Mesa, and it's brought to you by tickets2india.co.uk. And जैसे कि आपको पता है, this is the romantic hour of the show. So lots of lovely प्यार भरे songs आप सुनेंगे इस hour में, including a very beautiful classic hit of the hour, which is coming up. It's on its way, so कहीं मत जाइएगा. और अब आगे बढ़ने से पहले, it's time for the second clue to join the dots.
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0: 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Can you imagine this crazy story? I'm sure you've watched this movie. If you have any guesses, send them in to this WhatsApp number.
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0: So yes, let's take a look at what's happening at the World Cup 2026 football matches. Yes, we have a match coming up in an hour's time. It's Brazil versus Norway. It begins at 9 PM today. But the main match, Mexico playing England, that will begin at 1 AM tomorrow. So yeah, that's coming up not too far, guys. And then kal ek aur bahut hi zabardast match hone wali hai, Portugal aur Spain ke beech at 8 PM. But is waqt all eyes on that one match, right? England versus Mexico. Yes, that's coming up. Stay tuned to all the latest match updates tomorrow as Portugal takes on Spain. But you know, these updates are brought to you by Iraq Law Solicitors. 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
2: So yes, the 2026 ICC Women's T20 World Cup has come to an end today, lekin it had a lot of action. So let's cross over to our cricket correspondent Kamal Prabhakar, who was at the ground, and let's hear from him what actually was the excitement. Hello Kamalji.
3: Hi, good evening. How are you doing?
2: Hi, good evening. I'm doing very well. Haan, toh bataiye, how was the day?
3: Amazing. I mean, as I said, you know, records made, heartbreaks, but wow. Cricket was a winner, and women's cricket, it's in a very good place. So Australia winning the toss and putting England in. England had everything going for them today. Mm-hmm. Home ground, home crowd, and the weather was good. So everything was there, but they didn't turn up. I mean, they were under pressure. They were nervous. They didn't play their game properly. There was not a game plan there. And, you know, Australia, but let's not take anything away from Australia.
2: Absolutely.
3: Australia are head above all of the teams at the moment. That's why they are world champions. And they played very well, batted well, you know, and I mean, they finished the game very quickly. So again, but I would say the cricket was a winner. The women's cricket is, the T20 World Cup is in a good place. And thank you to all our listeners that who supported us to listen to all the updates, and obviously you presenters and our sponsors TW Pays and RoboThink. You know, it was such a good tournament, and you know, it was amazingly good. But obviously, Australia, congratulations. They're world champions now at the moment.
2: Congratulations to Australia from our side as well. Thank you so much, Kamal, for joining us every day. And it was, such an amazing tournament. I absolutely agree with you. Thank you so much. Thank you.
3: Bye-bye.
2: So that was Kamal Prabhakar. And many thanks also to our sponsors, TW Pays and RoboThink.
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Well done. Also going out to Mahendra Sharma and Preeti for giving out the correct answer to join the dots game. आपने बिल्कुल सही guess कर ली है आज की movie. Well done to you for that. और अब वक्त हुआ है to give out the last and final clue about today's film. So, let me tell you a little bit about the title of this film. इस film का जो title है, three words का है. And the first word begins with the alphabet T. The second word begins with the alphabet W. And the third and final word begins with

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0: Vocals of that one. Yes, the movie I was looking out for is Tanu S. Manu. A brilliant film, I must say. And Agla Ghanta, lots of more great tracks lined up for you. Saath Saath Ek Aur Fun Game. Catch me if you can. 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
3: Top stories this hour. Mexico fans have been trying to disrupt England's sleep ahead of the World Cup game later by setting off fireworks and playing music outside the team hotel. It's the latest issue with three Lions have had to deal with before the last 16 tie in Mexico City. Former defender Michael Dawson says he isn't surprised.
4: The Mexico fans are trying to do everything they can to upset England and put them off their stride. We've talked about the altitude, game-changing time, and now when they arrived at Mexico City, they got a lovely welcome from those Mexico fans, which I expected.
3: Reform's Robert Jenrick is defending his leader over claims he failed to declare support from a convicted criminal. The Sunday Times says George Cottrell helped Nigel Farage with security and social media stuff and alleges it wasn't properly reported. It's understood the Duke of Sussex will visit London alone tomorrow due to concerns over safety for his family. The Duchess of Sussex, Prince Archie and Princess Lilibet will stay at home after reports a request for police protection may have been turned down. Former head of Royal Protection, Di Davies, says there'll have been a reason it was refused.
5: I don't know the intelligence and information that they have, but clearly nobody in their right minds, if they believe there was such a threat against Harry or his family, would allow him to go unprotected.
3: An 84-year-old retired priest has been arrested for expressing support for banned group Palestine Action. Sue Parfitt was part of a protest outside the headquarters of the Metropolitan Police. In sport, the women's top seed is out of Wimbledon, with Aryna Sabalenka losing in the fourth round against Naomi Osaka in straight sets. England's cricketers' hopes of winning the Women's T20 World Cup have been crushed at Lourdes. Australia eased to a 7-wicket victory in the final. And Charles Leclerc was victorious after a frenetic finish to the British F1 Grand Prix. From Sky News, I'm Ruth McKee.
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0: Taking a quick look at your weather for tomorrow now. So tomorrow will be a fine and a very warm day across Greater London with maximum temperatures of 31 degrees Celsius and the same for the Midlands, the maximum temperatures of 28 degrees Celsius.
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0: Welcome to the last and final hour of the Sunday Wrap. The show is brought to you by tickets2india.co.uk. Main hoon Mesa. And yes, another hour of aapka aur mera saath. So bane rahe Leica Radio par.
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0: Your Laika chat topper of this week is from the movie Dhamaal. It is a brilliant track which is sung by a Sanju Rathore and with lyrics penned by Kumar and Sanju Rathore. Music by Tanish Bakshi and Sanju Rathore. Our monthly feature of exciting new Bollywood releases in this month of July 2026. हमने बड़े पर्दे की तो बात कर ली है and I must say that there is also an interesting lineup of shows and films on the OTT platforms as well this month. So let's see वो क्या क्या हैं. So, now Pritam and Pedro. This is an entertaining drama जो Jio Star पर release होने वाला है on the actually release हो चुका है on the 3rd of July. And it's got Arshad Varsi who plays, you know, the role of an old school police officer who is after this really highly skilled cyber criminal which is played by Vikrant Massey. And the story is how he manages to nab him with the help of another officer who is actually tech savvy. And then we have the much awaited film Ikka, which is Netflix pe release ho rahi hai 10th of July. This is a legal thriller film hai, which brings together Sunny Deol and Akshay Khanna after almost three decades. Yes, they were together in the movie Border, if you remember. So the expectations are really huge for this one. And this is a courtroom drama. Hai. So we can expect some exciting face-off between the two stars as well. And then on a calmer note, we have a feel-good drama called Musafir Cafe, jo 24th of July ko Netflix pe release ho rahi hai, and it features Vikrant Massey again with Vedika Pinto and Mahima Makwana. Ye kahani teen musafiron ki hai whose lives entangle in unexpected ways. I'm definitely gonna watch that one. I think that's exciting. So that's your roundup of interesting Hindi releases of this month. Hope you guys enjoyed it.
1: Hello, this is Annika. Join me on a weekend drive every Friday, Saturday and Sunday as I drive you home for the weekend. And every Friday from 6 to 7, I'll be counting down the biggest tracks on the brand new chart show. Let's get your weekend started.

0: from the movie Dil Chahta Hai. What a movie it was, hai na? Jab ye release hui thi, it was like this really, really amazing feel-good movie about friendship, about love, about, you know, missing your friends and then coming back together. Amazing movie there. Aur kya music tha is movie ka. I mean, I just love listening to it even today. Hope you guys enjoyed that one in the vocals of Trinivas. और आगे बढ़ने से पहले लेट मी रिमाइंड यू दैट यू नो द म्यूजिकल द स्टेज म्यूजिकल सिंड्रेला यस इट इज रिटर्निंग and it is touring from this month, that is the month of July. 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And one event that I'm definitely waiting for is the Leicester Mela, which is happening on the 15th and 16th of August 2026 at Abbey Park in Leicester. 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

0: Your indie pop hit of this hour is a beautiful ghazal. As always, in the vocals of Jagjit Singh Sahab from the album Unique. It is a unique song indeed. I hope you guys enjoyed the show this evening. It's time now for me to say bye-bye to you. And at the same time, also to, you know, reveal the correct answer to Catch Me If You Can, which I'm going to do in just a bit. Apna bahut bahut khayal rakhiyega, because I am going to meet you, inshallah, next Sunday. Tab tak ke liye, like a radio sunte rahi. Aur khush rahiye, hydrated rahiye. Next week, you know na.
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0: Radio. Yes, the last song was incorrect. Aankhon se tune ye kya keh diya? Dil ye diwana dhadakne laga. Well done to everyone who got that one right. Agle Sunday mulaqat hogi. Take care.

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2: Top stories this hour. Thousands of England fans are in Mexico City for tonight's last 16 World Cup clash with the co-host nation. Bad weather's forecast at the Azteca Stadium, where their opponents have a formidable record. Altitude will also be a factor, but these fans are confident of a win.
3: No doubt about it. Not a doubt in my mind. Can't wait.
4: I saw the bus come in and I cried. I was crying. I feel more English than Mexican.
5: It's going to be hard, but I think we just got to try and keep a clean sheet for the first 20 minutes.
2: Meanwhile, FIFA have made a huge decision to suspend USA's Follerin Balogun's one-game ban, which will allow him to face Belgium in the last 16 of the World Cup. The Belgian FA have reacted angrily to the news, while President Trump's welcomed what he calls the reversal of a great injustice. An 84-year-old retired priest has been arrested for expressing support for banned group Palestine Action. Sue Parfitt was part of a protest outside the headquarters of the Metropolitan Police, marking 1 year since the ban came into force. The former nun from Henbury in Bristol spoke through a megaphone.
6: One of the best things that I can do is to support the organisation known as Palestine Action.
2: A Scotland Yard spokesperson said expressing support for a banned group remains a criminal offence under the Terrorism Act. Reform UK's Robert Jenrick says there's nothing wrong with Nigel Farage receiving gifts from a man convicted of fraud. According to the Sunday Times, George Cotterill gave the party's leader support and use of a rented property before he was elected. In sport, Novak Djokovic is into the quarterfinals at Wimbledon after breaking a Roger Federer record during his victory against Roman Safulin. And Ferrari's Charles Leclerc won the British F1 Grand Prix at Silverstone with the safety car deployed on the last lap. George Russell was second for Mercedes and Lewis Hamilton third in the second Ferrari. It means Kim Antonelli's lead in the standings has been cut to 25 points over Russell. From Sky News, that's the latest.
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2: The top stories this hour. Well, the storms predicted in Mexico City ahead of England's last 16 World Cup clash with Mexico have arrived and kickoff could be delayed. Joe Rawson is there.
3: Storm protocols have been put in place here at the Azteca Stadium, which means all fans have had to take cover, and we have in the media as well. The forecast is for this type of weather to continue right up until kickoff, and these protocols will remain in place until there's been at least half an hour without a lightning strike. So the likelihood of a delay to kickoff is increasing.
2: Meanwhile, FIFA have made a huge decision to suspend USA's Follerin Balogun's one-game ban, which will let him face Belgium in the last 16 of the World Cup. The Belgian FA aren't happy, while President Trump has called it the reversal of a great injustice. Reform UK's Nigel Farage claims he's the victim of an establishment hit job. It's after the Sunday Times reported George Cottrell, who's been convicted of fraud, gave the party's leader support and use of a rented property before he was elected. The bodies of two men who've been missing for more than a week have been found in a crashed car in Preston. Police say 31-year-old William Hutchinson and Stuart Tallis, who is 27, were discovered in a vehicle hidden from view in thick undergrowth off the A584. In sport, defending men's champion Jannik Sinner's into the quarterfinals at Wimbledon after a straight sets victory over Shintaro Mochizuki.
4: But all things considered, you know, I tried to stay a bit more aggressive. Had some chances in the second set, couldn't use them, but still very happy about today's performance. Trying, you know, to step up, you know, every day a little bit better. So I'm very happy about today.
2: Seven-time champion Novak Djokovic is also through to the last eight after fighting past Roman Safulin. England's cricketers suffered a 7-wicket defeat to Australia in the final of the Women's T20 World Cup at Lord's. And George Russell finished second at the British F1 Grand Prix behind Charles Leclerc. Lewis Hamilton was third at Silverstone. And that's the latest.
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2: The top stories this hour. England's World Cup last 16 tie against Mexico is due to kick off in an hour, but could be delayed after storms at the Azteca Stadium. Joe Rawson reports from Mexico City.
3: The forecast that storms have hit here in Mexico City, and it delayed the team's arrivals to the Azteca Stadium. In fact, they have only just arrived. Thomas Tuchel was asked about possible disruption yesterday.
4: It's just an iconic match and a big stage, and we feel it. We will take care of what needs to take care of.
3: The winners of this game will play Norway in the quarterfinals. Erling Haaland scored twice in a 2-1 victory over Brazil.
2: Nigel Farage claims he's the victim of an establishment hit job and has followed the rules. He's facing calls for an investigation over financial support given to him by a convicted criminal. It's after the Sunday Times reported George Cottrell also gave the Reform UK leader use of a rented property before he was elected. A woman's died in a skydiving incident near an airfield in Nottinghamshire. Officers were called to the scene at a field close to Langer Airfield just after midday. In sport, the women's top seed is out of Wimbledon, with Aryna Sabalenka losing in the fourth round against Naomi Osaka in straight sets. The world number one also suffered an early exit at the French Open last month and said she wanted to quit tennis due to her frustration. Sabalenka says she needs to clear her head.
5: I don't want to even like think about ranking at this point. I just want to go, get completely drunk, forget about tennis and try to get better in a better shape.
2: Defending men's champion Jannik Sinner's into the quarterfinals with a straight sets win over Japanese qualifier Shintaro Mochizuki. And George Russell has cut Kimi Antonelli's lead in the Formula One World Championship to 25 points after a second place finish at the British Grand Prix. Charles Leclerc won the race at Silverstone, which finished under a safety car. Lewis Hamilton was third. From Sky News, that's the latest.
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0: TV and C5 proudly present Hamare Ram, produced by Felicity Theatre. 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